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1: 10 seconds before we go live, Jessica will bring up like, hey man, did you see the weather outside?
2: No, you do too.
1: It's totally off subject.
2: Yes, I do. But you asked me a question.
1: I know.
2: I was rubbing my eyebrows.
1: I did. You're right.
2: And you go, do you have a headache? I just said, no, I'm tired. And then you were like, then you get mad at me because
3: I'm not mad at you.
1: But I did it. There was intent. It wasn't just mindless banter.
2: We're all fine. Everybody's
3: fine. This is all mindless banter. This entire show is nothing but mindless banter. I mean, you're not thinking clearly.
1: I know.
3: That's our brand.
1: I know it is.
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6: Hey, it's Jessica. 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Being outside is a part of

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1: 10 seconds before we go live, Jessica will bring up like, hey man, did you see the weather outside?
2: No, you do too.
1: It's totally off subject.
2: Yes, I do. But you asked me a question.
1: I know.
2: I was rubbing my eyebrows.
1: I did. You're right.
2: And you go, do you have a headache? I just said, no, I'm tired. And then you were like, then you get mad at me because
3: I'm not mad at you.
1: But I did it. There was intent. It wasn't just mindless banter.
2: We're all fine. Everybody's
3: fine. This is all mindless banter. This entire show is nothing but mindless banter. I mean, you're not thinking clearly.
1: I know.
3: That's our brand.
1: I know it is.
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1: Hefty. 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
2: He's a ranch hand in a pinch, man. 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

0: Living here in the Lowcountry, most of us spend a lot of time outdoors, whether it's a day on the boat, fishing with friends, hitting the golf course, cheering on the kids at a ball game, or just enjoying a weekend at the beach. 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
1: 10 seconds before we go live, Jessica will bring up like, hey man, did you see the weather outside?
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1: It's totally off subject.
2: 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But you asked me a question.
1: I know.
2: I was rubbing my eyebrows.
1: I did. You're right.
2: And you go, do you have a headache? I just said, no, I'm tired. And then you were like, then you get mad at me because
3: I'm not mad at you.
1: But I did it. There was intent. It wasn't just mindless banter.
2: We're all fine. Everybody's
3: fine. This is all mindless banter. This entire show is nothing but mindless banter. I mean, you're not thinking clearly.
1: I know.
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1: Picture this. It's 95 degrees outside on a sweltering afternoon. Your air conditioner suddenly stopped blowing cold air, and your house is heating up fast. 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

0: Picture this. It's 95 degrees outside on a sweltering afternoon. Your air conditioner suddenly stopped blowing cold air, and your house is heating up fast. 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
2: Oh, picture this. It's 95 degrees outside on a sweltering afternoon. 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
1: Picture this. It's 95 degrees outside on a sweltering afternoon. Your air conditioner suddenly stopped blowing cold air, and your house is heating up fast. 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
1: All right, that was a relapse for me. It was a week
2: you
1: ago.
2: Oh, PTSD?
1: Well, can we put the show on hold for just a second? I know it's early.
3: Already?
1: Yeah, I just would like to put it on hold. Because you guys, you got that button, right?
3: Yeah, I got to
1: put the show on hold.
2: Where the rest of the Low Country can't hear and it's just us talking.
1: Yeah.
2: We need to get...
3: I got the elevator music. Go ahead.
1: Oh, okay. You got elevator?
3: Yeah, I will.
1: Okay, so here's the deal. Listen, I'm sorry about this early in the morning. Before we get started, I just want to say, I feel like this might be a little better. My cup from Starbucks this morning, West Ashley, Paige over there. Monday was Happy Monday. Didn't like that. Didn't care for that too much. Today, I got Rise and Shine with a little sun on it. And I thought, maybe
2: Snoopy,
1: that's a little bit better.
2: And you got Snoopy yesterday.
1: Yeah, I got Snoopy yesterday, but Rise and Shine. But I'm not sure which one I want to do. I didn't want to rise, but I think I'm going to shine. I don't know if I have risen.
2: Are you pausing the show to talk about your coffee cup?
1: No, I just wanted to do that as we're getting the elevator moves. Yeah, we're going to do
3: both. Why can't you be both? Why can't you do both?
1: I feel like that's too much. That's
3: over the stars and settle for the moon.
1: It's multitasking. Rise and shine.
3: Shine and rise.
1: Well, yeah, but if you're up early and you're tired, you're up, but you might not be shining yet. And if you wake up a little later, you might be shining, but you're still kind of tired. Do you know what I'm saying?
2: I'm glad the Low Country can't hear you right now.
1: Oh, no, we haven't done that yet. Mm-mm. I was just saying on my coffee cup this morning, I like it better. Now, can we put the show on hold?
2: Yeah. Oh,
1: okay.
2: All right. I thought that was on hold.
1: Hold on just 1 second. We're just going to pause real quick. You talk amongst yourselves.
3: Yeah.
1: Okay. Hit the button, though.
3: I did. It's it now. Okay. They can't hear us.
1: All right.
3: They can hear the elevator music. They cannot hear us.
1: Nobody can hear us.
3: No.
1: Okay.
3: Yeah. I'm not stupid.
1: Guys, okay. I've got a conundrum here.
3: Okay.
1: All right. You know, last week, Jessica, I told you about how I went to Billy Currington
2: and Kip
1: Moore. Well,
2: I was there, too. I was with you.
1: I forgot.
3: Yeah,
1: you forgot,
3: obviously.
1: You said, didn't you say to me that you've seen me drunk, but you've never seen me that drunk?
2: I've never seen you that drunk ever.
1: Kush
2: ever.
1: Has.
3: Yeah.
1: Kush has. That was Eric Church.
2: I mean, I have seen you have a lot. I've never seen
3: that was
2: you
3: special.
2: That was different. That was different. I mean,
1: dude, that was special. It was next level.
2: And you
1: right?
2: had a ride. She took care of you. Like, yeah. So.
1: Yeah. I had a ride home. You know, thank God for Kelsey. She got me home. But I spewed. As I was going to therapy on Friday.
2: Yeah.
1: So embarrassed. Chris, don't laugh at that. I'm trying to be a better person.
2: But what's wrong? What's the problem now?
1: Okay. Tomorrow's Zach Brown, right?
3: Oh.
1: And I got a double problem.
3: Okay.
1: One, Tug's all ready to go. I talked to him yesterday. He's like, man, we're going to go. I'm like, oh, no. Yeah, right. Yeah. So there's that. And then the guy that I went with, you know, our buddy, you know.
3: Mm-hmm. Deluxe.
1: Yeah. He's coming with me. He's my plus one to Zach Brown.
3: Okay, well,
1: my girl can't go.
3: Here's what you do.
1: The show's still on hold, right?
3: Yes.
1: Okay.
3: This is a test, bro. It's a test, okay, to see how much you've grown since last Thursday.
1: See, here's the problem. I've stopped drinking for the most part.
3: Mm-hmm.
1: Like, I hadn't had anything, so I didn't realize. Like, I tried to go like I used to go, and now I can't go like that anymore. Mm-hmm. You know what I mean?
3: Okay.
1: I'm not as good as I once was, like Toby Keith said.
3: New tradition.
1: What?
3: Just get hammered on Thursdays.
1: It hurt
2: and then
1: too
2: you'll
1: bad.
2: Hurt all weekend?
1: No, I mean, I came here.
3: We're spitballing here, Jessica. There's no bad ideas.
1: Listen, I came in here on... Jessica, you were here.
2: That's called a follow-up question.
1: Yeah.
2: Okay, don't attack me.
1: Yeah, you were here. 9/11, I was hurting. Like, that was a big day. It was a big show.
2: Every time we finished a break, because you were off last
1: Friday.
2: Yeah,
1: you didn't see this.
2: Every time we finished a break, he would throw his headphones down and go... I'm hurting.
1: Yeah.
2: I'm hurting.
3: God bless that I was not here that day. I took the day off because I'm so loud. You would have just... Ugh.
2: Oh, my gosh. It would have been too much.
1: It was bad. So I just... You're coming tomorrow night, right, Jessica?
2: I'm not babysitting, though.
1: I'm not asking you to babysit.
2: I'm not going to be like, Hunter, you said you're not going to drink.
1: Just look out for me a little
2: bit. Just be responsible for your own actions.
1: Yes, but if Deluxe comes at me and he... Shot! Tell him... Remember the time we were pouring his shots into glasses?
2: My friend Shannon taught me this, gave me this statement, this saying, okay?
1: Yeah, okay.
2: No is a full sentence.
3: Yeah.
1: Not with this guy.
2: No.
1: It's not.
2: Listen, just process that. No is a full sentence. Hey, let's practice. Ready?
1: Okay.
2: Listen, you're playing you.
1: Okay.
2: I'm playing Johnny.
1: Okay, then you do that voice.
2: Okay. You want a shot of Fireball?
1: No.
2: Okay,
3: yeah, but I got it. It's right here. It's got you. We can't waste the shots.
1: Exactly.
2: Hey, Hunter, I got you old-fashioned. Actually, I got you two old-fashioned. Here.
3: Take them. You got it.
1: I love old-fashions.
3: Yeah.
1: It's so good, Johnny.
2: Say it. No, say it.
1: So good.
2: Say
1: Zach Brown, man.
2: Woo! You failed.

0: 92.5 Kicking Country. Hunter, Jessica, and Kush. I just got a text, 972-9292. Did you leave the show on hold?
1: Yeah, sorry. I forgot to hit the button.
0: Oh, okay. So are we back on?
1: We're back.
0: We're back.
1: Now we're back. Yeah.
0: Okay.
1: I'm getting used to all the new on hold equipment.
0: Okay. So nobody heard. They just heard like music or something?
1: Yeah.
0: Okay.
2: But we need to make sure we're not leaving the low country on hold very long.
1: Right.
0: Yeah. Well, okay. No. Yeah.
2: Because I don't want to, like, when I'm on hold calling a business and I have elevator music, our attention span's too short now. So we need to make sure that we kind of.
0: Okay. Yeah. So we won't
2: if we need if we need a private moment where just the three of us are talking and nobody can hear us.
0: Yeah.
2: Then we need to be, you know, quicker with it.
1: Okay.
0: Oh, okay.
1: Cool.
0: I'm sorry. Okay. I just, you know, well, I mean, because the thing we were talking about, you do that really good impression. Can you do that impression of the guy that we're friends with real quick?
2: That was, but they don't know what we were talking about.
0: Oh, you're
2: about.
0: Right. You're right. I'm sorry. Know? Can you put the show on hold just for like 30 seconds?
1: Yeah, hang on.
0: Like, just put it on hold one more time.
2: Kush has to press it.
0: All right. Sorry
2: buttons,
0: about this,
2: me.
0: Guys. We just need to talk amongst ourselves. I don't like, you don't need to know everything. Okay.
1: All right.
0: Okay.
1: One, just, three, two, one.
0: Okay.
1: Boom.
0: As you know, I'm going to have to go out tomorrow night with Zach Brown. We're hanging out with our buddy Deluxe, Johnny Deluxe. And Johnny has a tendency to get crazy, right?
1: Yeah.
0: Jessica, just do it again because I've never heard you do the Johnny voice.
3: Shuts!
0: Yeah!
3: You want an old-fashioned, yeah! Snap into a Slim Jim!
0: He's good. You know what he tried to get me to do yesterday? He wanted me to go to Windjammer yesterday.
2: For lunch?
0: He's like, you want to go for a snack? You want to get a burger and a beer?
2: I know, burger and a beer.
0: And I would have, but I had meetings back-to-back yesterday. I was talking to Coastal Carolina Fair. By the way,
1: can we go
0: don't
1: back
0: tell
1: on
0: anybody.
1: Now?
0: Don't tell anybody.
2: Don't tell anybody.
1: All right, I'm going back. Okay.
0: Guys, I can't wait to tell you the band we got for Coast Carolina Fair for Kickin' Night. All right, leave it at that. Right. Okay, cool. Okay. Take us off hold.
1: All right, we're going back.
0: All right. So I'm glad you're having a good morning. Anyway, I got my cup. It says Rise and Shine on it.
1: All right.
0: I felt it was a little bit better. I feel like Paige is getting better. I just need a little more snark
1: on
0: my cup.
1: She drew you a Snoopy yesterday.
0: I like the Snoopy because I didn't get the Snoopy. And so she drew a Snoopy and it felt good. I didn't have to pay, what was that, $45? What did Shannon pay for that, your friend?
2: No, I don't. I think they were, weren't they like 30?
1: Yeah, 30
2: bucks?
1: Or 29.
2: $29.99.
0: Yeah. Now going for like $400 on eBay. All right, there we go. We will come right back. There's some things we got to get into here. Are you guys crazy about this AI stuff? Because

0: AI's everywhere, whether you like it or not. I know I get sucked in. I get sucked in a lot.
1: I find it's a big help, and I'll keep using it to help me accomplish my goals until it kills us all.
2: I really have enjoyed ChatGPT. Yeah. It's helped me decorate. It's helped me come up with ideas for things.
0: But it's going beyond that now. Like with all this AI, there's AI voices. Now there's video.
2: Yeah.
0: Like
2: right. Yeah.
1: That's pretty much it. A lot of death squads.
0: Yeah. You know how you have, like you go to something, you can get into a chat room now where you have a tutorial.
2: Is this like an AOL chat room?
0: Like, yeah.
2: And, like back in the day in the 90s?
0: I'm still waiting for somebody to respond. It's been years. No, they've got these new AI chats. So like it'll pop up a video or like a training video and it's AI now.
1: Sure.
0: So it's getting crazy. Mm-hmm. Kush, you might like this. We need to get into this.
1: Okay.
0: It has to do with your favorite thing to do.
1: One of them. Which
0: golf.
1: One? Oh,
0: golf.
1: Yeah. I like to golf.
0: All right. I was first against it, but I might be for this thing in golf. I'm not a golfer, but this would help me maybe want to do the game.
1: Okay.
0: All right.
1: We'll check it.
0: All right. So we'll check it out. Kickin' Country.

0: 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No other problems on the roadway as far as wrecks or breakdowns. No significant slowdowns yet. 972-1152.
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0: 92.5 Kicking Country. If you were with us yesterday, you probably heard us say, and if you haven't heard, you probably have already, No Shoes Nation, get ready to go. Charlotte, nice and balmy, August 21st in Charlotte.
1: It doesn't matter because Kenny Chesney lives on island time and he looks sweaty most of the time in all of his pictures.
0: Remember when he came to Credit One and how sweaty he gets? Yes. I think Kenny likes that.
1: That's
0: I do.
1: Like Kush. Kush like doesn't mind sweating.
2: I like to sweat, man. Yeah. Kenny likes to sweat. You get up there, do a little work,
0: in
2: make
0: jeans,
2: people sing.
0: Do you like to sweat?
2: Well, I don't wear jets. That's on him.
1: Yeah, jeans and like a tank top.
2: Yeah. Kenny, stop skipping leg day and you can wear some shorts. Yeah, God knows I skip leg day.
0: Kenny
2: I wear
0: does
2: shorts.
0: Skip leg day. That's a fact. That's a fact. Yeah. But Kenny announced he's back on tour. Obviously, that's a big one. The new album's really, really good.
1: But you left a big part of this album.
0: Oh, yeah. There's another guy on there. Some guy named Eric Church.
1: Eric Church. And Kenny Chesney are touring together.
2: Holy crap.
1: What? Yeah.
0: That's a big show.
1: That's what I said yesterday. Who
2: I thought you were kidding around.
1: No.
2: Oh,
0: it's called the Vibe Tour. I have a problem with the word vibe.
2: Yeah, me too. Yeah, but so AI.
1: This is the thing. Eric Church likes to play for like 3 hours. So I was like, who's going to open?
0: That's a good point.
1: But I think Eric would open, but you're going to have no other openers. They each need to play for like 2.5 hours.
2: Well, the thing, you said that, Jessica, yesterday. I thought you were kidding. Like, wouldn't it be cool?
0: No, I wasn't kidding.
2: Yeah. No, I thought you guys were like, wouldn't it be cool if, and we were talking about, well, if Eric opens and he only says, because he plays hard for 3 hours. Just think what he can do to you in 90 minutes. If he takes all that energy and makes it into 90 minutes and squeezes it into 90, oh my, is there anything left?
0: Think about the set change. If he brings all that horn section and all the backup singers and everything. Yeah. So anyway, it's Kenny and Eric, Good Vibes Tour, No Vibes, whatever it is, August 21st, Bank of America, nice and cool, but we'll have tickets for you. It's a year away, so we'll hold off
1: when
0: a minute.
1: Do we know when they go on sale?
0: They go on sale I think it's this tomorrow, isn't it? Is the pre-sale tomorrow? Mm. If you're a No Shoes Nation person, you probably know.
2: Saturday, August 21st?
0: I'm just getting my coffee in me. I'm rising and shining, so.
2: Yeah. Yeah, rise and shine.
0: Yeah, there you go.
2: You got multitask.
0: But it'll be next year. Will we have your tickets? Of course. Will we hook you up? Of course we will.
1: I think September 25th-ish.
0: Yeah, that's what I thought. It rings a bell. So September 25th will be the on sale for Kenny and Eric. And of course, we'll have tickets for you. Now, one thing that's great about working in radio, and the reason I got into it, I don't know if you guys got into it, free food. Free food is one of the greatest, and it's not just me. You watch anybody bring free food in this place, all the air personalities, we're on it like hawks. Like, we're there
1: first. Because we're broke and we need the food.
0: Yeah, we're broke. Like, I know some people really think, oh, they must make a lot of money if they're on the radio. Nah, dog.
2: You don't realize how glamorous this isn't.
0: This is. But the free food is the reason that you do this.
2: And I didn't get into radio. I failed to recognize before I got into radio. But, man, it took me 2 weeks to realize that when somebody, I mean, you don't sit around and go, oh, cool, yeah, I'll mosey down there in 20 minutes. No. Mm-mm. There's no moseying.
0: Yeah.
1: There's nothing left.
2: You sprint.
1: You sprint
2: now or you lose.
0: Yeah. And sometimes we get a treat. So, like, for instance, when our friends from Detroit were in here, because, you know, we have corporate people, you know, they came in, really great people. Mm-hmm. They got all kinds of food. So we got the leftovers, man. And so, like,
1: I didn't get any leftovers.
0: Oh, I got some scraps.
1: what was in there?
0: They had some fried chicken and some grits.
2: Wait a minute. Fried chicken. Yum.
1: Wait a minute. Did you eat it for breakfast?
0: Yeah.
1: Oh, my gosh.
0: What do you mean? Did I eat it for...

0: fried chicken.
1: Hello, who went to Spix and got a fried chicken biscuit at 6 o'clock in the morning?
2: When is a bad time to eat fried chicken?
1: Yeah, never.
0: No, you're right.
1: And there's never a bad time to eat something sweet.
0: Well, this is like just Tanya brought these in.
1: Now, why do you have the bags and you're not letting them near me?
0: Okay, so Tanya from Two Girls and a Guy. That's my girl.
1: I love Tanya. She's awesome. Good peeps.
0: Tanya... She loves Publix. Good. If you know anything about Tanya, she loves Publix.
1: I love Publix.
0: And I'm so excited. Oh my God, what are you doing, Kush? Where I'm moving in Goose Creek, I'm going to be right near that Goose Creek Publix when they finally rebuild it. I'm so excited to be able to shop at Publix again.
1: You're
0: going to
1: be able to get pub subs all the time for game day.
2: And fried chicken.
1: And fried chicken.
0: Their sushi. Their poke bowls are so good.
1: Their poke bowls. Their poke bowls are good.
0: Poke bowls. No, but she found this toffee.
1: Okay.
0: It was buy one, get one free. You are already eating it?
1: No, I was clearing my palate.
0: What's in your mouth?
2: Look, okay. I know we've been doing
1: this. This is called grist,
2: right?
1: Okay,
2: I know we spent a lot of time together, but that's still, it's only been a little over a year.
0: She found these at Publix. They're buy one, get one free. And okay. She bought this brand called Griff's, and it's coffee toffee. Individually wrapped. She liked it so much. She said the toffee on the inside is not like that hard toffee. It's like a smooth toffee. So she loved it so much, she reached out to the company and they sent her two cases.
1: Oh, sweet. So wait, she's got the hookup?
0: So you know how...
1: Why didn't I get a bag?
0: No.
1: Why are you having charge of the bags?
0: Because you will eat the entire bag.
1: Jessica, when have I ever ate something that's been brought in the studio?
0: When Nikki Taylor makes this, our Christmas cookie platter, if I leave you alone with that thing...
1: Christmas cookies, dude.
0: I feel like you hear...
1: That's on you. That's not on me.
2: You annihilated that, baby.
1: I think I might have a problem.
2: You think?
1: I might be a binge eater, binge drinker. Maybe. I'm just saying. We get to try these now real quick?
0: Well, I guess if you want to on the air.
1: All right, I will tell you.
2: Look at this.
1: It's Griff's. Well, nobody can see you, dumbass.
0: Kush is balancing his nose.
1: Anyway, so.
0: This is not paid either.
1: Yeah, this is Griff's.
3: You see that?
1: So first of all, it's chocolatey.
0: That's so good.
1: It's like
0: butter.
1: Dude, I am down with this.
2: You know, it reminds me of a little bit of a coffee porter. That's good.
1: You pair this with a Pluff Mud Porter.
2: Oh, Lordy. All day.
1: Oh, the fat kid. You know what I would do? I would take Pluff Mud Porter. I would crumble these up and put them in the Pluff Mud Porter.
0: Like your McFlurry?
1: Yeah, like a McFlurry. Or like a topping over at Starbucks.
2: Mm. There you go. Mm. Good call.
1: Okay, it's called Griff's. It's out of what part of North Carolina, right?
0: I dropped mine in the floor.
2: Chapel Hill. I'll eat it. Don't throw it away.
0: It stayed in the wrapper.
2: Oh, okay.

0: All right, 92.5 Kicking Country. There's nothing like a good early morning snack. Now, every once in a while, you need that little bit of sugar rush to just get you going. Mm. One of the reasons I got into radio was really to try different things as far as food goes, because we always get food. Like Jeff's Bagels. When Jeff Bagel Run comes in here, dude, we definitely go hard in the paint on
1: those. It's a stampede.
0: Yeah. And I'm a Taurus. Hi, my name is Hunter. I'm a Taurus. And I love food. So like any sort of really good food, I'm always in. So Tanya from Two Girls and a Guy brings back these chocolate squares that she got at the Publix. And
2: I guess it
0: was buy one, get one free. And since she got some, I think we should send this to the people at Griff's over in Chapel Hill. They're in Chapel Hill, North Carolina. Yeah. They're little chocolate squares. They're individually wrapped. Jessica is hoarding them.
2: No, and it's not even I'm hoarding them. I am.
0: It's like we're in an apocalyptic situation and we got a ration.
2: Eat the whole bag. I'm just
0: because they're good.
2: Exactly. You gorge and you like you. Like,
0: I binge, Jessica. Gorging sounds more.
2: There's nine in each bag, so we each get three. You've had one of each.
0: Yeah,
2: you've had enough.
0: What are the flavors that we've had? What we got? Toffee,
2: toffee.
0: Hunter, thanks, Mom.
1: Hunter, clean your room
2: and pecan.
1: Get those Legos picked up, Hunter, and you can have a toffee.
0: You know what? My mom would do this to me. I think that's where it started. She'd have candy in the house and she'd be like, just what you did. You can have one piece and then tomorrow you can have
2: if
0: another.
2: If you had some willpower and you could hold yourself back, then you could have. I could put the bag over there.
0: Listen, there's a couple of things you can't put
2: in front
0: of me.
2: You've proven to me three times, three separate situations.
0: What are the three times?
2: Two cookie trays.
0: That's a hat trick.
2: Almost. And then I have left my pumpkin muffins over here and said, we have some left over. And there was one time where you just helped yourself. And I said, I will no longer bring these in if you're going to just, when I leave, it's like,
1: Jessica,
2: it's like, you know that they're there and it's all you think about.
0: This is true.
1: Jessica, here's the problem with your line of thought. And I'm not saying it's wrong. It's just that willpower takes effort.
0: Yeah.
1: And I just don't have that kind of effort.
2: You sure do. You do, though. You do.
1: I can. I don't want to. I regret it.
2: Hunter can't. Jessica. Hunter doesn't, and he can't, and he won't, and he doesn't.
0: If you like, were Rivers Avenue, bad.

0: you're Rivers Avenue, I'm a crackhead.
1: You are.
0: That's what I'm a crackhead on Rivers right now. That's my deal. I can't. Then make the muffins not good.
1: I just won't bring them in here.
0: No, they're delicious. Whoa, don't do that. Don't do that.
2: Look, you can sneak me muffins, okay? We don't have to tell Hunter.
1: We can
2: leave that between you and me. When Hunter leaves the studio,
0: wait a minute.
2: You can slip me a muffin.
1: If you can have willpower and I bring in like an entire thing of muffins, and I can leave them on the counter, if you could not touch them, then I wouldn't worry about like hoarding
0: things. I'll take that bet. It's pumpkin season, is it not?
1: I'm not making you muffins right now.
0: No,
1: my stuff is packed up. I can't do it anymore. Anyway.
0: But we're still going to be in PSL season when you get to your new house.
1: Yeah, true.
0: So, I will show you that I have restraint.
1: Okay.
0: Okay.
2: All right.
0: I can pull back. I can dial it back. I can get down in first gear.
1: You don't know how to
0: here.
1: Dial back anything.
0: Mm-hmm. Yeah, I do. I'll dial back.
1: Now
0: I'll show
1: that you've
0: you.
1: Had two sugars, like two candies, you're going to be hyper, and then I'm going to say about 8:27, you're going to crash.
2: Ooh, 8:27?
1: Yeah.
0: Just in time for another coffee.
2: I'll take that bet. I'm going to go, I'll go 8:50.
1: Yeah. You think he'll make it? No, he's not going to make it
0: that long.
1: You won't make
0: happen.
1: It that long?
0: Y'all, you know what it's like when you get free food at work. You got to scavenge that.
1: You know what happens when I have a 5-month-old puppy? That dog has to be walked 2 or 3 times a day because
0: he's
1: got so much energy. So we're going to dance it out. We're going to dance it out with my earworm. How about that?
0: Okay. All right, that sounds good.
1: We're going to try to get some of the energy out.
2: We are.
0: It's boogie week, right?
1: This whole week is boogie week.
0: Why is it boogie week? What was the reason for that? I don't
1: remember. Because our boogeyman song on Monday, and then we did the research on where the word boogie came from and why it's associated with dance.
0: So we made this boogie week.
1: We made it boogie week.

0: biggest song scare in the 70s. All of them. This song is nasty. That's a blur. Get up on to get down. Now get the boogie. That's an earworm, Jessica.
1: Yeah, sure.
2: There's so many boogie songs. It's crazy. No.
1: Boogie's everywhere.
0: Yeah. I could just see the meeting room like, guys, we love the jungle boogie, but could you do something a little more upbeat and happy? Like, how about celebration?
1: Dude.
0: Let's celebrate.
1: There's nothing that makes me more ecstatic than boogie.
0: I know. Something that we could play at weddings, maybe. Oh. Something that'll make the world feel good.
3: Get up on it, get down. Get up on it.
2: Wow.
1: Here's the best part, Kush.
2: That deep voice was kind of sexy.
3: Listen to that.
2: Do it again, Kush.
3: Feel the funk, y'all. Feel the funk, y'all.
2: Maybe not.
0: That's nasty,
1: that
0: y'all.
2: Oh, God. Is it okay?
1: Yeah. Well, here's where they give him the Heimlich. Yeah.
3: Get down. Get down. I'm talking about the jungle boogie. Get down. Get down.
1: I have no complaints.
3: Get down. Say. Get down. Say. Get down. Say.
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3: Thanks to our 843 Traffic reporter letting us know about a wreck on College Park Road in the I-26 overpass, the far left lane. Getting onto I-26 is blocked and traffic is very backed up coming out of Crowfield. Be our eyes and ears on the roadway. Call us 972-11.
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1: AI is, according to the people running the AI, is going to kill us all at some particular point. So we got to, they were saying about 10 years before AI completely takes over everything.
2: There's a 6% chance it's going to kill us all. No, a 10% chance it's going to kill us by the end of the century.
1: 10%? I thought it was higher than that.
2: And the funny thing, and the thing I most appreciate is that, like, that guy quit because he's like, I can't be a part of the end of the world. The thing I appreciate the most is the company that he quit from, the guy that still runs it, he's like, I'm going to stay here, but yeah, it's going to kill us.
1: Yeah.
2: But I'm saying.
1: They're all in on it. They know.
3: He agreed, yeah.
1: Like, so it's everywhere.
2: He said, I'm going to die rich.
1: And I get fooled. I've been getting fooled by movie trailers even before AI happened, yeah. Right? Like, it would, you know, like fan-made movie trailers on YouTube.
2: Back when they were crappy.
1: Yeah, I would get so obsessed with something. I would come to Kush and be like, did you see that new Avengers trailer, man? He's like, dude, that's old footage that somebody put together.
2: Yeah.
1: So you can fool me with AI very easily. Really, like,
2: you know,
1: easily.
2: That whole saying, fool me once, shame on me. No, shame on you. Fool me twice, shame on me.
3: Yeah.
2: What is it when you fool Hunter like 12 times?
1: All the time.
3: He's just a fool.
1: Oh, dude. I'm telling you right now, when we get that Megan Fox robot, I'm first in line. I'm signing up with that.
2: That's like, not fake, though. You know what it is.
3: That makes you sound creepy.
1: It does. Listen.
3: It makes you sound creepy.
1: Have you seen that movie?
3: I don't care. It makes you sound creepy. I'm it just might.
1: That's
3: there.
1: Fine. I'll have an AI girlfriend. That's all right. Yeah. Talk back.
2: An AI girlfriend who can air fry your nuts?
1: It'll like me for who I am, she not can, what I am.
2: Yeah.
3: What are you?
1: I don't know. A mess.
2: A fool.
1: Damn fool.
2: A hot sex bot that air fries your lasagna. Come on.
1: I just want it to watch Netflix with me.
3: The funny thing is
1: make
3: the
1: out
3: person,
1: every once in a while.
3: The
1: whatever.
3: Person that created that AI girlfriend, y'all called him a creeper, and you talked about how this guy must be creepy, but yeah. You want one.
2: Yeah.
1: Yeah, I do.
3: Okay.
2: Yeah, he's creepy.
3: I just want to clear that
2: he's
3: up.
2: Creepy. We're not.
1: Yeah.
3: Oh,
1: yeah,
3: okay.
2: Yeah.
3: Yeah.
2: Okay.
1: Yeah. Yeah, until you find yourself, what's...
3: This is why people go...
1: Wait till the Riley Green AI robot comes out. Then you ladies talk to me.
2: Oh, I know, right?
1: Yeah. You talk
2: hey, honey,
1: to me.
2: Look what I bought at Kohl's today.
3: You know what?
1: Just a Riley Green AI bot.
3: I don't even need that. I don't even need it.
1: Yeah, you do. Riley Green AI bot will be sitting in there eating your special cake. Going, what's up, girl?
2: You're gonna be
3: like, did you pay for that?
2: That's true.
1: Just why are you wearing my robe, AI robot?
3: Get a job.
1: No, I thought you know, tonight would be the night. Like, I'm not bringing wine or nothing. You better bring wine if you think you're gonna get this in bed.
2: I know, man.
1: Right?
2: AI robot's gonna be fighting for room in the doghouse with a dog, man.
1: Yeah, until drunk Amy comes around, it's like, hey,
2: what's up, boy?
1: You look like why is Riley Green in my house?
3: That's true. That's actually true.
1: Riley Green's in my new house, everybody.
2: You can dress your porch goose up like Riley. Put that mustache on there, cowboy
3: yum.
2: Hat.
1: Exactly.
3: Yeah. You know, I will say, like, I've always said, and my sister is single. I helped her move into her house because, you know, she's a single mom now. Mm-hmm. And I'm just trying to teach her that, you know what? You don't need a man. You can take care of yourself.
1: There are things.
3: And then I'll say, like, I started hanging blinds in her new house. Never hung blinds before, but I figured it out.
2: Yeah.
3: And I was like, we don't need a man. We might need some of his tools, like my dad, because we had to borrow some of my dad's tools.
1: Yeah, sometimes
3: tools.
1: You got there's tools
3: but you
1: can
3: know
1: buy.
3: What?
1: They're locked up at Walmart.
3: Oh, I'm not talking about those kind of tools.
1: Oh, no, I'm sorry. I always want to see the person that orders that.
3: Anyway.
1: Need a price check on aisle.
3: You can do anything. You can do anything.
1: You can do anything.
3: And right. I can. Right. I'm the one that put all the chairs in the studio together.
1: That's right. You don't need a man.
2: I mean, if it was left to me, we'd be sitting, we'd be standing.
3: Hunter and Kush don't. They don't need no man either.
2: That's right.
3: They've got me.
2: That's right. No man.
1: That's really. That was the reason.
2: I got Chandler.
1: Because we are the most unmanly show in the low country. I had to get
2: Matthew to put together.
1: We need a strong female.
2: I had to get Matthew to put together Robert.
1: Yeah, we can't put together anything.
2: I know.
1: Are you kidding me?
2: Oh,
1: that's why you're here.
2: It locks my brain when I see the pieces and the instructions with pole A and hole P and.
1: Maybe you're right, Jessica. Maybe I don't need a Megan Fox AI robot. Maybe I need a Riley Green robot that can fix things. Because I don't think Megan Fox could fix anything. Like, Megan Fox robot, she ain't fixing nothing. She's fixing one thing. That's all she's fixing. That's it. But the rest of it, you can't be like AI bot, put together the chair. It won't know what it's doing.
3: You would be the one buying the Riley Green robot.
1: I probably would. I'd be like, whatever. Like, it's a robot. It's not. It's just a robot. The reason we're bringing this up is AI is invading Kush's favorite game.
2: It's up there.
1: It's up there.
2: I'm excited.
1: Which means you're going to get killed playing golf.
2: Oh, yeah.
1: Kicking.

0: Roger, Jessica, and Kush. 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
1: All right, Florida Georgia Line did announce that a tour is happening next year. I don't know if we're going to get a date here. I really hope we do. That'd be somebody locked out. But they're bigger than Credit One right now, right? If they go on a tour, would that be Stadium?
2: Two shows at Credit One. They could do two at Credit One.
1: I don't know. I love some FGL. I don't care what anybody says.
2: They're cool.
1: Yeah.
2: They could do two shows at Credit One.
1: Yeah, I would think so.
2: Is the stage big enough so they can stand far enough apart from each other to stand
3: They're
2: each other?
3: They're liking each other.
1: They're liking They're each liking other. You each know what other. Makes you like each other?
2: Cha-ching!
1: Money.
2: Yeah. Hey, Tyler, you know, I'm missing some commas in my checks these days. Yeah, me too!
1: How have you been doing? I've been playing like 200-seat rooms.
2: I know.
1: How about we get back together and form a robot?
2: Exactly.
1: You know? Yeah, exactly.
2: Yes, I know, right?
1: I love FGL. I don't care what anybody says. I hope we get a show.
2: Yeah, they're cool.
1: Nothing as of yet. If we do, we'll let you know. Of course, if there's anything around here, we'll send you to it. But on the way, if you like golf, or if you're like me, you don't necessarily like golf, you fall asleep to golf because the commentating is so calming.
3: Although, listen, so even if it wasn't relaxing. Calming, you'd still fall asleep.
2: Dude, I've seen you fall asleep to this. Touchdown, Packers!
1: True. Okay. But there's a new AI simulation that they've put out that may enhance golf. I was first against it.
2: But it might get you into it.
1: It might get me into this a little bit. Might itch that, tiger brain of
3: mine. It overstimulated me.
1: Yeah. Oh, yeah, it did.
3: It was overstimulated.
1: I would love to see Jessica after this. Like, can you imagine this thing following Jessica around on the golf course?
2: No. I thought it was Jessica.
1: Oh, my God.
3: You thought what?
2: I thought it was you.
3: No. Yeah, Jessica.

0: 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Call us. 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
3: Picture this. It's 95 degrees outside on a sweltering afternoon. 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
1: All right, AI is everywhere. You can't get away from it. It has now invaded the game of golf. So I want you to think about this for a second. I guess they're using this at the New Mexico Open. I believe it's the first time they're going to use this thing. If you look at it, he kind of looks like they kind of gave him like a old school Scottish golf type. He's got a hat. And he's it's a commentator. It's essentially
2: an
1: what
2: AI
1: this
2: commentator.
1: Is. Yeah, it's an AI commentator for golf. And I can imagine, see what I'd like to do, because I don't play golf because it's too expensive and I suck, but mostly it's
2: expensive.
1: I suck.
3: You know what's funny? I have clubs, and I've told Kush this many times. Hey, invite me. I'll come play. Never gotten an invite.
1: Never gotten an invite, huh? No. Wow.
2: We should go to the range sometime.
3: Okay.
1: You know what that's his way of saying is, you're not that good.
3: That's okay. I can drive the cart.
2: Okay, look.
3: I can drive the cart if I'm not that good.
2: Full disclosure. When I first started playing golf, I used to see the looks on the other golfers' faces when they realized what they had gotten themselves into.
1: And that's why I don't play golf, because of that right there.
2: But you got to overcome it, though. I was like, screw you, I'm getting better.
1: Okay.
3: And you've seen me hit the ball at Top Golf.
1: Maybe we should go together, Jessica, and then we can get better about it.
3: Baby steps. I'll start at the driving range.
2: You got to start at the range.
1: Start at the range.
2: I mean, if I haven't played in a while, I go to the range first.
3: I got a golf lesson from Vijay Singh one time.
2: Nice.
3: Yeah.
1: Wow.
3: We didn't learn anything.
1: Well, all right. Fair enough.
3: If your ball is going this way, do this. And I'm like, huh?
2: What's he smell like?
3: I don't remember.
2: But he has nice cologne.
1: Maybe he does.
2: Now,
1: I can imagine this. What I'd like to do is ride shotgun with Kush, which I've been allowed to do just once because I had a couple to
2: drink.
1: All right, a lot.
2: Jeez.
3: But how can AI make our game better?
1: I'll tell you. It's going to speed it up.
3: Oh.
1: It's going to speed it up.
3: Is this like the baseball clock?
1: Yeah, this is speed up. But I'd like to have this. Yeah, this is kind of like a pitch clock.
3: Okay.
1: But I would like to use this when Kush is at Shadow Moss, for instance.
2: Oh.
1: You know, somewhere that I could just mess with you.
2: Yeah,
1: just
2: mess with me.
1: Because...
2: Here's the thing about golfers. Johnny and I, Deluxe and I go out and play and we get paired up with people. And most of the time they're cool people. We end up being the cool uncles to these young kids and all. And, you know, but every once in a while you get pretentious people whose golf outfits cost more than my clubs. Right.
1: And you're at Shadow Moss and you're like, what are you doing here?
2: Well, the thing is, you see the look on people's faces. Like when Johnny popped one in off the green the last week or last time we played,

0: and we chest bumped in the middle of the green. We're like, ah, we're cussing, you know, and they're like, Oh God. Yeah. What have we teamed up with?
1: You know? So for me, it's like Happy Gilmore. Happy Gilmore got me into golf. And it was like, let's have some fun. Yeah. Let's not take it so seriously. Yeah. So here is the AI bot at the New Mexico Open. And he's kind of explaining.
0: Boy, is he.
1: And it's quick. Here we go.
2: I do everything.
0: It's like Jessica on the weekends on Saturday.
3: This overstimulates me so much.
1: Because it's you.
3: No, it's not.
1: It is you.
0: Jessica, what are you doing this weekend?
2: You want to know what I do? Everything.
1: I'll tell you what I have to do this week.
3: Hold on. The white one.
2: Okay. You want to know what I do? Everything. I see the line off the tee, the white one, not the one you're about to hit. I see the swing, face, path, tempo, 0.4 degree open impact. You felt a little thin. I felt geometry. I see the club, 97 grams of marketing and one true loft number. I see the history, 600 years of this game. Travola won here. The desert remembers. So do I. I see the conditions, 4,400 feet. The air's thin. The ball's brave. And that wind after 2 o'clock has opinions.
3: Has opinions.
1: That's a lot. And he's going to be at the New Mexico Open, this AI bot. But that is kind of you, Jessica.
0: It is.
1: What do I do this weekend? Everything. I got to go to Publix. I got to get myself a pub sub because I got to have a party. The Gamecocks are going to be playing this weekend. Oh my God. Hunter and Kushner are coming over. The house is a mess. Graham has got a mess on the floor. He just threw up last night. Oh my God. Sawyer, I got to get him his medication. Hunter and Kush, when are you coming over? We got to get over to the Brothers Osborne. They're going to be here about 4:30 this afternoon.
3: 5:30. Why is it 5:35? Where are you?
1: Why is it 5:31? Where are you? I'm in the parking lot right now. I've been here for 5 minutes. Where are you? It's kind of you.
0: I know. That is, man. I got to get home. I got to cut my grass. I'm going to use the riding lawnmower. I don't need a riding lawnmower now because my
3: yard's not as big. Yeah. So when would that be used?
1: The New Mexico Open.
3: No.
0: But on TV.
3: The golfer, the actual person that's in the golf tournament, that's not going to be sitting on their shoulder telling them, right?
1: It should be.
3: Because it to tell you at 2 o'clock the wind has opinions, that's hilarious. And I'm like, is it like the devil on their shoulder telling them oh my gosh, you got 16 mile an hour wind gust to the northeast and you're going to blah, blah, blah, blah. They don't hear that. The golfers, because that would my game would be shot.
0: Oh, dude, that would drive me up a wall.
3: Yeah.
1: But I don't think it would because you like to play a quick game. You get impatient.
0: I do, but I've gotten better. I've gotten so much better. I told one of my golfing gurus, Herb, Easy H, I said, I've gotten better. When I see an empty tee box, I don't break out in hives. usually because if there's an empty tee box, I go up and hit. But now I'm patient. Yeah, I'm more patient now. I'm getting better at that. But that used to be me. Hey, let's get up there and hit, man. Look at that. Oh, I hit it right. Let me hit another one.
3: So they gave him an actual image.
1: Yeah, he's an image.
3: Like you said, he's got the hat.
1: He's interacting with other commentators, which is weird. So we could play that too. Yeah. So there's these commentators and what do you think? But I kind of like the fact that the wind has opinions because usually you're right, Jessica.
0: But that's a little personality there.
1: The northeast gusts are coming in.
3: You need because you fall asleep with golf.
1: Yeah, I do.
3: That would keep you awake.
1: Oh, yeah. This would stimulate me hard. We'll play it back again for you.
0: Easy.
1: What?
3: Does he say, get in the hole?
0: Yeah. Oh, I know.
3: No.
0: Baba Booey!
3: Yeah, no.
0: No, he does not.
1: He probably should. Kicking country.
4: Hey, girl. What's up? I know it's late, but I knew you'd pick it up. Nah, I ain't drunk.

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1: All right, if you're just coming into the show, AI is everywhere, including golf. So they've got this new AI commentator. And to kind of give you, he's kind of a good-looking chap. He's got kind of a Scottish look to him, right?
2: His name's Duff Foreman.
1: Duff Foreman?
2: Yeah, Duff. Like, you hit a bad shot, sometimes they say you duffed it.
1: Wow, yeah.
2: Duff Foreman.
1: I might have to use that. Why don't we create an AI voice here and try it, and then we'll put Duff Foreman on it.
2: Duff Foreman.
1: But it sounds a little Scottish, you know, or something like that.
2: Duff,
1: sounds a little Irish
2: Duff
1: to me.
2: Duff Foreman.
1: Yeah, right. So do we have just a clip of Duff Foreman? And Jessica's already hitting me with the 11s. I see your 11s going right.
3: It's
1: stimulating.
3: You know how sometimes, like, when people talk really, really fast, like, sometimes you talk really, really fast.
1: I do.
3: All the time you talk fast. Sometimes I have to, like, stare off into space and truly focus on what you're saying.
1: You
3: because
1: do?
3: if there's too much wind, if there's too much light, if there's sound, like, I have to, like, I'm so ADHD, I have to focus on what you're saying by staring at an item.
1: Time
3: an
1: out.
3: Object.
1: I never knew this till right now. So wait a minute.
3: When you see me staring off sometimes, I'm really trying to focus on what you're saying.
1: Really?
3: Yeah.
1: I thought you were uninterested.
3: No, it's like I'm literally listening to you. But like this guy right here is probably 5 times worse than you at how fast he was like going.
1: Wow. I never knew that. We found some out new today.
2: Yeah.
1: I never knew that Jessica was staring off into space.
3: I'm having a focal seizure.
1: Because,
2: usually when Hunter sees that disinterested look from a woman, you know, it's because they're just not interested.
3: That's what you're used
1: to. Most women look at me and they're uninterested. Yeah. So that's, I'm used to that look.
2: You're actually focusing.
1: The look
3: I'm
1: you give me is the look that my girlfriend gives me. It's vacant. It's like, what? Yeah.
3: Have you ever read some of your text messages?
1: No.
3: Oh, Lord.
1: Really?
3: Sometimes I'm like, I have no idea what he's talking about.
2: Now when Hunter sees his girl and she's got that vacant look on his face, oh, I think she's in the mood.
3: No.
2: So
1: mark this down for therapy on Friday.
2: Yeah, right? Hey, we want frenetic Duff?
1: Yeah, we want frenetic Duff.
2: Okay, here he is.
4: You want to know what I do? Everything. I see the line off the tee, the white one, not the one you're about to hit. I see the swing, face, path, tempo, 0.4 degree open at impact. You felt a little thin. I felt geometry. I see the club, 97 grams of marketing and one true loft number. I see the history, 600 years of this game. Travola won here, the desert.
1: God. Man, so the part where he says the wind, is an option.
2: The wind's got opinions.
1: Yeah. That's pretty cool. See, now, when you talk sometimes and you're all amped up because you got too much on your plate, that's what I hear from you.
2: Yeah.
1: Like your list of things that you have to do today.
3: Do I get fast or just get
1: loud? Yes, you get fast.
2: All like the above.
1: You get like
2: all the above.
1: Your redneck comes out.
2: Mm-hmm.
1: Your Hanahan redneck comes out.
2: I gotta get my oil change. Then after that, I gotta go down and I gotta get air in my bike tire.
1: I
2: take my bike with me.
1: It is 9:40. I'm looking at Clements Ferry right now. I'm looking at Clements Ferry. You know how long it's gonna take me to go from Clements Ferry over to Hanahan? It is gonna take 45 minutes. I gotta be there by 11 o'clock and I gotta let home and get Graham out. Graham's so cute. He's such a little baby. I love him. He's got a little tummy.
2: I'll check the traffic again in 5 minutes and it'll be 10 minutes less. So I'll be all right. I know inside I'll be all right, but you know what? Right now I'm going to fret. And poor Graham.
1: And then Kush and I will go, you can just leave now. No, I can't. No, you can leave right now if you want to, Jessica. I'm like, it's cool. We got you.
2: Mm-hmm.
1: We love you.
3: No, I know.
1: I never knew that about you, but

0: I
1: have to focus on things.
0: Jessica.
2: Wow.
0: We should have had that meeting maybe before we started this show.
1: Well, now you know.
0: I don't know how to listen to Hunter. Mm-hmm. Now, this is making me go inward and think a lot about myself.
3: Like I said, when Hunter goes out now, he sees the disinterested look. He's going to be like, thinks he likes me.
1: This is what you have to do.
0: That's just me talking.
3: Yeah, I know.
1: This is what you can do.
0: Yeah.
1: Just take a beat.
0: Okay.
1: And then speak. And then take a beat.
0: Boom, boom. Like that. Yeah. Boom. Here is the AI commentator with other commentators who are human, I think.
3: Yeah, they're throwing it to him. They're asking about some golf.
0: Yeah.
4: And okay. Now we are talking numbers. Blake Tomlinson is leading the pack with a win probability of about 11%. And he has a huge 34% chance to land in the top five.
0: Boring. God, that's boring.
3: Thanks, 3CPO.
0: Yeah, right.
3: So, my God.
1: I feel like golf can be boring.
0: Yes,
1: like
0: it
1: watching
0: can.
1: It. Like, don't make it even more boring.
3: Oh, dude.
1: But see, don't add to it.
0: That's why I like this AI bot guy, because it would speed it up. Because those, like, if you're at the Augusta National, Kush, it goes all day long. So, what, 8-9 hours of that nonsense?
3: You can watch it all day. You can literally watch it all day.
0: Right. Like, give me the Cliff's Notes, man. Like, 2 hours. Let's go.
3: Jam it down my throat.
0: Yeah.
3: Yeah.
0: Yeah.
3: No, I mean, yeah, give it to me full on. I want a fire hydrant. I don't need a little sprinkler.
0: Right.
1: So he's not going to truly like help the golfers with their golf game.
3: Nah, dude.
1: This is just going to throw out some stats.
3: Yeah.
1: And just, I'm not interested.
3: He's going to make these mechanical regular announcers look like human beings and personalities.
0: I say step it up a notch. Get rid of the caddies.
3: Yeah.
0: And have this guy in their ear.
3: Oh, dude.
0: And especially when they have the shot and then they put the quarter down or whatever and they move the ball around or whatever.
3: That goes. Yes.
0: Yeah, like, stop yes, that. Like, I can't.
3: Just hit it. Hit it. Hit it.
1: I have a text from Misty.
0: Yeah, Misty.
1: She said, Jessica is normal. Every woman does this because if we don't, everything falls apart. So thank you to the Jessicas of the world.
0: Yes.
3: there you go.
0: See, the Jessicas
3: there
0: of the
3: go,
0: world
3: buddy.
0: Saving us one.
3: That's right.
0: One Jessica at a time.
3: That's right.
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6: 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Slow and go and stop and go. I-26 eastbound between 199 up to 209. Call us. Let us know what you see. 972-11.

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1: From the Storm Team 2 Weather Center, mild start for your Wednesday morning. Clear skies and low 70s. It'll warm up to the lower 80s by lunch and top out in the upper 80s by afternoon with mostly sunny skies.
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0: unpleasant, mildly uncomfortable since 2025. 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
1: Boy, can I relate to that? All my exes would agree. I learned something new today from Jessica before we get into Stuck in Traffic trivia here. And I didn't know this. I really honestly did not know. We were playing AI Golf Guy, who's a new AI commentator. He's going to be working in the New Mexico Open. Do you just have a clip of him, Kush?
2: Which one do you want?
1: The one where he's super fast.
2: Yeah, here we go.
1: Super fast. So here it is. Imagine this.
3: 600 years of this game. Travola won here. The desert remembers. So do I. I see the conditions. 4,400 feet. The air's thin. The ball's brave. And that wind after 2 o'clock has opinions. I see the moment. Sunday, back nine, hand shaking. Pressure isn't magic. It's tempo leaving early. I clock it. And the spirit? That's the one thing I don't measure. That's yours. You bring it. I'll verify the rest. The ball already knows.
1: God. Wow.
2: Man.
1: I mean, my man is going. It would speed up the game a little bit, but Jessica brought up something in the last break, which I never realized, because sometimes when I talk, I see Jessica just staring, not at me, or staring off, and I'm like, is she taking this in? Am I not connecting?
4: I have to find a focal point.
1: Yeah,
4: and stare at it so I can follow along to what you're saying because you talk so fast.
1: And that has unleashed so much for my therapy because Jessica went to therapy.
4: It shouldn't give you therapy. Like, make you bring that up in therapy.

0: therapy.
1: Yes,
0: it's
1: I'm
0: more
1: gonna.
0: Of like me. There's this whole meme on social media, and I don't know. I've tried to find it, but I can't find it. If y'all know where it is, you can text it to us.
1: Okay.
0: But it says something like, if it's too hot, if I'm hungry, if I'm overstimulated, or if this or this or this, like I cannot concentrate.
1: Check all the above.
0: I am
1: right?
0: all of the above.
1: Right.
0: I am always hot.
1: Yeah.
0: I am always hungry. Like,
1: right.
0: I mean, then I can never focus.
1: But see, the look that you give me is the same look my girlfriend gives me and girlfriends in the past have given me. And my ex-wife gave me.
0: I relate to a lot. I relate with Sam.
1: So, yeah, right. I am a weight.
2: Your ex-wife was thinking, how do I make it look like an accident?
1: Yeah, right.
0: But here's the thing. All three of us, we don't have a ton in common. Maybe
1: I think
0: you're
1: you
0: the
1: and
0: problem.
1: I more similar, though.
0: Oh, yeah.
1: I think
0: do
1: we're
0: agree
1: similar
0: with that.
1: Mm-hmm. Because I'm like you. If I get overstimulated like that, like I start ramping up. Right. And so I will get that. But Kush is always just kind of like,
0: he's chill.
1: It's just great.
2: I just smoke it out
1: like,
2: of me.
1: Yeah. Like,
0: whoa.
1: Yeah. Kush is just Kush just hangs out and he's like, whatever. Cool. But I think you and I are very similar. But I like that came out as a result of AI. See, AI can be used for good, y'all.
2: Mm-hmm.
1: You can find something out about yourself.
2: Right.
1: And I also want to say, if you haven't gone to therapy, you probably should. We all need it. And you inspired me to go. Actually.
0: Hey, you're welcome.
1: No, Jessica was like, you need to go to therapy. Kush tried to tell me for years.
0: Kush has been telling you.
1: Yeah, right. Kush has been telling me.
2: I think therapy can help anybody. I've gone to therapy a few times. Yeah. I mean, mm-hmm. myself, marriage. I mean, not because anything was awfully wrong, but, you know, you need tune-ups, man.
1: Yeah, you need tune-ups.
2: So it's all good.
0: Maybe there's just like something that'll jumpstart your therapy. Like Bowie did that for you. TJ passing away did it for me.
1: Yeah.
0: So like it might jumpstart. Like it doesn't have to be a big event like that to get you started.
2: It makes you a better person before AI kills you.
1: Right.
0: Am I a better person?
1: Not yet. But we're working on it.
2: We're going to call you a work in progress.
1: Yeah.
0: Okay, sir.
1: We're all working.
2: Yeah, we all are.
1: By the way, I know that therapy is going to go on forever because it's like.
0: This woman's like, my paychecks are going to be just fine if Hunter's coming.
1: Yeah, I was going to say, like, do you know Bigfoot Hunters? You know that show Bigfoot Hunters?
2: Yes.
1: Right.
2: Yes.
1: Why do they never find Bigfoot? Because then the show's over.
2: It's all about the chase.
1: It's the same thing. They're never going to tell you. You're good now. Mm-hmm. They're never going to say, you're good now.
2: 15 minutes into Hunter's first session, she's like, I'm going to get that hot tub.
1: Yeah.
2: I'm going to get that hot tub.
1: Oh, you wanted three sessions this week? Sure. Let me see if your copay handles it. It does.
2: Look at that.
1: Look at this. You have endless copay. Even your work knows.
0: Can he get a punch card? Because he's going to need a punch
2: Are you just worried
0: card.
2: About my money?
1: Oh, no.
2: I'm a...
1: They should do that.
0: For every 15th session,
1: they should give you rewards.
2: Mama's getting a hot tub.
1: They should give you a reward, right? Oh, yeah. Mama's getting a hot tub. Her name's Elise. I'm very fond of her, though. So let's do a little stuck in traffic trivia. And this may be the reason some of us need to be in therapy, because I was coming down 61 yesterday, about 4:30.
2: Mistake.
1: Oof. Mistake. And just going toward Drayton Hall and going up 61. And that was 4:00. So let's see what we're like now.
2: Good job, dummy.
1: What do we have?
0: We have Nate Bergazzi tickets for Credit One Stadium,
2: nice.
0: A comedian at Credit One Stadium. Maybe this is the first time, I'm pretty sure, right?
1: I believe so. I don't know anybody that's done this.
2: Unless they've done like a corporate thing in one of the back rooms or something.
1: But this is playing to the entire stadium.
2: Yeah, that's pretty cool.
1: That's sweet.
2: That is.
1: Yeah. So.
0: September 26th is a Saturday, too, and we got a pair of tickets.
1: All right.
2: Give us a buzz. 972-9292. Be caller 9. Lay a trivia question on us. We do make you work a little bit for these. You have to come up with a trivia question. If you stump us, you're going to go see Nate Bergazzi. If you don't stump us, you will be the punchline for the next joke we tell.
1: There you go. 972-9292. We'll start with caller 9 and see if you can stump us. Kicking.

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1: Gerald's Tires and Brakes, 843 Traffic.
2: Accident in Monk's Corner, South Live Oak Drive, Heatley Street, 526 westbound at the Clements Ferry on-ramp. Slow and go and stop and go. I-26 eastbound between 199 up to 209. Call us. Let us know what you see. 972-11.
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0: So if you're looking for kind of like a unique spot to host your next party, I have an idea. How about Deepwater Vineyard on Wadmalaw Island? 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
1: We do. Yeah. People will find, as they should, a reason to party.
0: Oh, if you need one.
1: Or anything, right? 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
0: Wow.
1: Yeah. 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
1: Huge.
0: If they want to host a party, do they need to contact you ahead of time?
1: Yes, definitely recommended to do that. 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
1: From the Storm Team 2 Weather Center, mild start for your Wednesday morning. Clear skies and low 70s. It'll warm up to the lower 80s by lunch and top out in the upper 80s by afternoon with mostly sunny skies.
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3: What are you two arguing about now?
4: He's so loud sometimes.
5: Just being mean. He is. About my singing?
4: He puts his headphones on and he starts singing and he's like, all this way is a time. And I'm like, oh my God, it's so loud. And you know this too, because you complain about it too, Hunter.
5: Yeah, but he's deaf.
3: I am deaf.
4: You are deaf. Yeah, super... So it's not as loud for you as it is for me.
3: I'm over here in Hunter land right
5: now. Then you're like, you just look at me like all mean. Like, no.
3: Yeah, you guys were like.
4: Are you crashing already from that chocolate?
3: Yeah.
4: Oh,
3: yeah.
4: He didn't even make it to 827.
3: Yeah. No, in case you want to know what that is, it's Griff's chocolate.
4: No, it's Griff's toffee.
3: Toffee.

0: that Tanya from Two Girls and a Guy brought in, and it's available at the Publix. It was a BOGO, but I guess it's not that anymore. And we're hooked on it. Jessica allowed me to have squares. Spared two squares.
1: I'm keeping you from eating the entire bag. Because
2: she's keeping you from eating. She's keeping me from singing.
0: Yeah, I know.
2: You're like a fun vacuum.
0: It's repression. Repression inherent in the system.
1: Fine. That's right. You do your singing. You want all these?
0: I'll eat them all.
1: I know. Right? That's why you can't have them.
0: Don't tempt me with a good time.
2: I know, right?
0: Wait, when have you ever known me to go?
2: She goes, go ahead, sing.
1: Oh, yeah. How many wives have to hide things from their husbands so they don't eat the entire box of something?
0: I don't think it's just wives. I think there's some people out there that, you know what I mean? Mm. They just got that thing. Believe me, I've seen you ladies put down a pint. Put a couple pints of Ben and Jerry.
1: Oh, well, it's like a pint of beer?
0: Sitting there. And you're like,
1: what kind of pint?
2: Yeah, that Haagen-Dazs therapy.
0: You know what my girl got me last night before we play Stuck in Traffic here? They have Nutella biscuits. Have you had these yet?
2: Ew.
0: No, dude. They're ridiculous. I don't even like Nutella. So she looked at me and she did the same thing to me that you did. She looked at me and I was like, can I have one? She goes, you won't eat one. She has to hide stuff from me.
1: Yeah. See?
0: Because I'll like...
1: What is a Nutella biscuit, though?
0: It's a little like it's like a biscuit. What do you call those? Like shortbread. It's like shortbread. Oh, okay. But then you eat it in the inside, the Nutella comes out.
1: The Nella. He calls it the Nella.
0: The Nella just comes out.
2: Hey, babe, Nella me.
0: And I'm sitting there, and I'm watching her, and she's like, dump, dump, dump. I'm like, can I have one?
1: Oh, I see. Those do look good.
0: They are good, Clark. As good eating.
2: Nothing but the best. Nothing but the best.
0: All right. But thank you for rationing this morning, Jessica.
1: And
0: those,
1: you know what?
0: Be
1: you'll
0: gone.
1: Be happy when you can have one tomorrow because you didn't eat them all today.
0: Yeah, that's true.
1: You know?
0: But maybe
2: you'd
0: somebody,
2: be happier today.
0: Maybe somebody from sales will bring in something yummy.
2: Yeah, see? By tomorrow, everything could be changed.
0: You can send us food anytime.
1: You've already eaten an entire big old plate full of a casserole. How are you hungry?
0: I'm always hungry.
1: Okay.
0: Yeah, I'm always hungry.
2: He's a snack
0: I'm
2: hole.
0: A furnace, Jessica. Furnace. Got to keep that furnace burning.
1: Bottomless pit.
0: Yeah, bottomless pit. That's the way it is. 972.
2: Got a hollow leg?
0: Yeah.
2: I mean, what uncle didn't say that to you when you were a kid?
0: Got a hollow leg? Yeah, exactly. 972. Yeah, you be quiet.
2: Shut up. You drink too much.
0: Thanks, Uncle Les. Put the gin and tonic down.
2: Exactly.
0: 972-9292. Let's see if we can get a winner today.
2: All right, Lisa, you stuck in traffic?
3: I am not yet. I'm about to leave.
2: All right, what's your question for Hunter, Jessica, and Kush?
3: How many species of squirrels are there?
0: Oh my God.
2: Species of squirrels.
0: Well, Green Lantern has a squirrel.
2: That's right. So there's a lantern squirrel.
0: There's a Green Lantern squirrel.
2: Yep.
0: And then there's
1: really
0: squirrel
1: fake?
0: Girl.
2: No, that's
1: fake?
2: Real. No, it's
0: that's
2: real.
0: That's not fake.
2: No, it's real.
0: Green Lantern's real.
1: They
0: also
1: have a different type of squirrel on Daniel Island, too.
2: On some places, they have those black-headed squirrels with the long, lean bodies.
0: Oh. And then there's the squirrel girl. Squirrel
2: there's squirrel girl?
0: That's also
2: there's squirrel girl. Remember Secret Squirrel?
0: Secret Squirrel.
2: Secret Squirrel.
0: Oh, yeah, the Secret Squirrel.
2: Okay, go ahead, Jessica.
1: I'm going to say 7. I don't know.
2: 7. I'm going to say 6,000.
1: Oh, God.
2: I'm not. I'm going to say 1,000, though. I'm going to say 1,000.
0: All right, I'm going to lock in at, say, we'll try to get close, 500.
2: What do you got?
3: 280 to 285.
2: Wow.
3: Species of squirrel.
2: That's a lot of squirrels.
3: Tree squirrels, ground squirrels, and flying squirrels.
0: I love squirrels.
1: I forgot about the flying squirrels. Yeah.
0: I love squirrels. Man. Squirrels are hilarious.
2: They are good.
0: I mean, squirrels, man. They're awesome.
2: If you could domesticate, and I know some people do, but if you could totally domesticate squirrels, think how much little animal pharmacists would make on squirrel Xanax.
0: Remember Ice Age? There's the Ice Age.
2: There's the Ice Age
0: too.
2: Squirrel. That's
0: he was
2: right.
0: Funny.
2: Yeah.
0: That squirrel.
2: That was Legozamo, right?
1: Psycho.
2: It was out of his mind.
0: I love that squirrel.
2: Yeah. All right, Lisa, we're going to set you up with a couple tickets to see Nate Bargatze.
3: All right.
0: You know, Jessica, we need a pet squirrel in here.
2: No.
0: Oh, yeah.
2: No.
0: Great. Dude,
1: why do
0: they're
1: we need
0: so
1: a pet
0: funny.
1: No.
2: You think there's a lot of pieces of nuts lying around now just for me?
0: Yeah.
1: You
0: that's
1: are the,
0: true.
1: You are our show squirrel.
0: You are kind of, you know,
1: squirrel.
0: He does.
1: You are a squirrel.
0: You do look like kind of Ice Age squirrel a little bit.
2: You look like Ice Age Squirrel.
0: Ice Age Squirrel's cool. That's a compliment.
2: Oh, okay. Thanks.
0: Like, I love Ice Age Squirrel. I lived for Ice Age Squirrel. He was great.
2: He was cool.
0: Yeah, you know what? By the way, Jessica, you should watch Lanterns. Speaking of Green Lantern.
1: Uh-huh.
0: It's really
1: good. What's it about?
0: Good.
1: Is it a murder show?
2: It is.
0: It kind of is.
2: They're solving
0: it
2: a murder. It's a murder mystery.
0: They're kind of space cops.
1: Ooh, okay.
0: It's actually pretty good. What?
1: Wait.
0: Well, yeah.
1: Space cops?
0: Space cops. Yeah.
2: Hal Jordan. He's in charge of Sector 2814.
0: Yeah, Jessica. Don't you know that?
1: I think I'm busy that day.
2: Everyone knows.

0: Yeah, 2814.
1: When Hal Jordan is on the beach in 2814, crime ceases.
0: At first, when they cast Kyle Chandler, I wasn't so sure. I was a big fan of Friday Night Lights, but now I do feel like he encompasses everything that we expected from Hal Jordan, and I hope there's a prequel.

0: it's a good show. It really is.
1: I'm actually watching the new season of Mormon Wives. That's currently what I'm watching.
2: That's fair.
0: Kicking.

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1: Gerald's Tires and Brakes, 843 Traffic.
2: Accidents 526 westbound at Clements Ferry at the on-ramp, Maybank Highway in front of Lowe's Food on Johns Island. North Highway 17 at 41, 526 eastbound at North Brett. 1 hour drive on I-26 Somerville to downtown. 972-1152.
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0: Hunter, Jessica, and Kush are on Kickin' Country Mornings.
2: Isn't it great just being in the world today where you go out and every time you go to spend your hard-earned money, businesses all around the country are finding different ways to get money out of you.
3: Because they got sick of turning you upside down, holding you by your ankles and giving you a shake.
2: Let me give you a couple of examples. You go out somewhere and what do? One of the first things, would you like to donate to? I'm always like, no.
3: No, thank you.
2: No. I'm just like, nah, dude. Because I don't know where it's going. I seriously don't know where it's going. And then there's the ever-loving tip that you get where somebody hands you a cup of coffee and they're like, there's this thing here that maybe you could.
4: There's a question.
2: Yeah, there's a question.
3: Could I ask you a question? Just say it.
2: Just say it. Tip me. And, you know, so it's getting very annoying, but I think this is insane.
3: I tip less when they say, and they always say it, so I tip less than I would when they say it's going to ask you a question. If you're not going to ask, you're not getting it.
4: You know what bothers me the most? The 3% credit card fee.
2: Oh, that's fun.
4: If you're going to make me pay the credit card fee, but then you don't accept cash. Yeah. I don't think that's fair.
3: That's bull.
4: I don't think that's fair. Mm-hmm. And then a lot of people say, well, that's illegal. It's illegal for them to put that charge on you. And
2: they're still doing it.
4: But then why are they doing it?
2: What's the other thing? It's the service fee or what do they call it? Convenience fee.
3: Oh, that's
2: what
3: they call it.
4: Who's convenient?
2: Man, I ran my credit card. You didn't do a damn thing. I put it in here.
3: Right? I picked it up. I walked it around in my cart. I put it up on the thing. All you did was slide it and bag it.
2: I'm not even talking that. I'm talking if you're just checking out online, you put in something and they're like, oh, there's a convenience fee for, you know, like all this stuff.
4: Like our water bill. They're like, if you're going to pay online, you got to pay $3 to pay online now.
2: Yeah, I know.
4: They're like, come on.
2: Yeah, right.
4: You'd rather me drive over there and use the personnel that you're paying per hour. So it's probably costing you more to pay somebody to sit at the window for me to pay.
2: Yes.
4: Or to mail it in.
2: Well, companies aren't done yet. They found a new way to pass the savings on to you and me, right?
3: This is amazing, too.
4: No.
2: Savings. So this came, we're not going to mention the place that allegedly this came from, but girl goes through the window.
4: Well, I don't know why we couldn't, because it's on Bro Bible.
2: Okay,
4: I mean,
2: fine.
4: But if you want to.
2: All right, you know
4: because
2: what?
4: I don't think it's the, I don't know if it's truly the business. So
2: Dunking on your paycheck is what they were doing.
4: I'll explain this, because there's a girl who went through Dunkin' Donuts, and she posted this whole thing on TikTok, I guess, or somewhere on social media.
2: So it's got to be real.
4: And she said she went through Dunkin' Donut and ordered two lattes or two beverages for breakfast and coffees. Went through the line, got up to the checkout, and she was not given a total.

0: Okay.
1: Okay.
0: That happens.
1: And she wanted to know what the total was. So she said, hi, can I have my receipt? And the girl said, well, if you want a receipt, it's 50 cents now for a paper receipt.
0: Huh?
1: You have to pay for a receipt.
2: You got
1: to
2: be kidding me.
0: Now, for those chemical paper receipts, which, by the way, they tell you you shouldn't get those things because there's chemicals in them and everything.
1: But let me break this down. So
3: you probably shouldn't smell them either.
0: Yeah. Huh? No, you shouldn't, Kush.
1: A lot of people are saying that this is fake, that it's not really a true charge. Some people are saying maybe the girl that or the guy that was working at the window didn't give you the total because they added a tip and didn't tell her. Do you know what I'm saying? So they didn't want you to know it was $5, but they're going to charge you $8 because they added a $3
0: tip. So they're not sure.
1: You know what I'm saying? Yeah. No. So they're not sure if it's really something that Duncan is doing. So then I go and I do my own investigating.
0: Of course you did.
1: Will businesses start charging for paper receipts?
0: Mm-hmm.
1: And it says, yes, more retailers are already charging small fees for printed paper receipts. The trend is expected to grow as costs rise and environmental rules tighten. So now if you want a paper receipt, I guess they can start adding a small fee. Now when you go to a lot of places, they'll say, can we email you the receipt?
0: Or text it to me. I get my receipts from text sometimes.
1: Okay.
0: You know, like PetSmart will do that for me, like, or whatever. So, wait a minute. I just want to make sure I understand. The trend, the new vibe at the businesses are, if you want a receipt, because the environment is bad, we can't pay for this chemical paper, which isn't coming from trees, it's coming from chemicals, but we're going to pass the savings on to you so that you can see the crap you bought, and then you're going to give me a hard time when I try to take the crap back to the store because I don't want it no more.
1: Okay.
0: You know what? I'm keeping tags on everything
3: wearing
0: it once and taking it back.
3: When you take it back, what's the first thing you ask for?
0: Yeah. The receipt.
3: Yeah, exactly.
1: Well, you'll have a digital receipt.
0: But you have a digital receipt.
3: Will you?
1: Well, that's what they want you to do. Now, tell me what CVS is going to do with all those coupons.
3: I know.
1: You know what? You could save thousands a month.
3: All I did was buy a Butterfinger.
1: That's all I did.
0: Oh, you know what else does that? Lowe's Foods does that. At the end of it, like, you know, it'll spit out a receipt and it'll spit out that line of coupons of crap that I'm never going to buy. You know what I'm talking about?
3: I'll
0: sometimes get it spit out. Things like a mile long.
1: Yeah.
0: But you think about it.
1: The store is paying for the paper that's all printed
0: on. Well, that's the cost of doing business. Don't give it to me.
1: That's what I'm saying. I feel like that should be a part of, like, you know that they're going to want condiments when you have, like, a hamburger.
0: Yes.
1: Like, ketchup packets. Like, if you're doing to-go orders and there's ketchup packets, there's silverware packets, you're going to offer that because you're offering up to-go. I don't feel like you should charge extra for those things.
0: You know what I mean? You make a good
1: point. But the businesses have to pay for all of that.
0: And I'm looking at you, the Lord's Chicken, because every time I want a little bit of extra sauce, you charge me for that.
3: They charge you for more than two sauces, don't they?
0: They do. They sure do. Because Jesus needs his money.
1: But that's worth it. I'll pay extra at Chick-fil-A. I will pay extra at Chick-fil-A.
0: They're going to keep doing this to us. They're going to keep doing this to all of them.
1: A paper receipt, though?
0: A paper receipt.
1: No, that's ridiculous.
0: But you know what? There are people out there that are receipt crazy. So I'm thinking about, like, older people, too.
3: Yes.
0: Like, my dad always wants a receipt.
3: Yep.
0: Like, even off of coffee.
1: You got to balance the checkbook. Even though it's not a checkbook, but a lot of people don't use online banking. But
3: I know people that used to have a shoebox full of, and they would go through the receipts at the end of the year, and they'd use that to write stuff
0: off. I never get a receipt for anything. See, look how financially sound I am. I don't know where the money's going half the time.
1: You're buying stuff on TikTok Shop and Temu and stuff.
0: They send me a receipt. They do.
3: Yeah, they do.
0: It's like, here's your receipt. This is what you bought. Yeah, I don't need a paper receipt. Get that out of here. 92.5 Kicking Country. Yep.

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1: All right, if you're just stepping into the show right now, or maybe you're stuck, what they say, Jessica, 55 minutes from Somerville to downtown.
2: Like 54 minutes, yeah.
1: Oh, boy. Yay. But apparently, you know, the businesses out there, they're not making enough money. Like, all of them are going out of their mind. A lot of them are using AI. So I read something the other day. Amazon's going to lay off 48,000 people. Google's laying off people. And they're going to get AI to do all the jobs. But you know what? They ain't done yet. Businesses always need your money. They're always going to shake you down, find a way to do it.
3: Man.
1: Doesn't matter what it is. They'll give you a convenience fee for you plugging in your credit card manually yourself. You go through the drive-thru now.
4: You plug it in still?
1: Yeah.
2: Who's plugging it in?
4: Yeah.
1: You know what I mean? Like you, I got you, you know what I'm saying? Like you enter all the numbers.
2: Okay, gotcha.
1: So you're online and you're kind of...
2: Just give me Apple Pay.
4: If I buy something for $100 and I do the wave, they're charging me $3 just like that.
1: Yeah, just like that.
2: Some companies will charge you 3%.
1: And Jessica, you brought up the fact that the companies feel like, hey, well, you know, we got to get this money back. That's the cost of doing business, B. That's what's up with that.
4: Just if you're gonna
1: charge, it's not my fault.
4: Just put it in the price.
2: My problem though is
4: I don't want to die by 1,000 cuts.
1: See, that's a good point.
4: Just give me a chunk and don't admit. It's like I've been in this business for a long time, Hunter. We all have, and we've done things on the air that have gotten us yelled at. And I remember the first once in a while.
1: Oh yeah,
4: because I remember when I just got and I did something and I went and told the program director. It's like he's like, "Why are you telling on yourself? I didn't hear that." But don't do it again. Right? That's funny. Don't do it again.
1: Yeah.
4: But it's like, don't tell me what you're nickeling and diming me for, because that just irks me so much.
2: You would rather just be blindsided by it?
4: I would just rather not know.
1: Just rather not know. I'm with Kush, because what we're saying is...
2: So hide it in the
4: face. Just put it in the price.
1: Everything's going up right now.
4: Because you know what I do? And this sucks. I hate saying this. I'm going to admit something I hate doing. Ugh, I just can't stand it.
1: I love it. He's mad now. Well, yeah.
4: But I can't stand it, because when I see that, and say it's only $1.46. I don't tip on that $1.46. I do the math. I take it out, and then I tip less.
1: Yep.
4: You know, I do. Because I'm not paying. I'm paying way too much money to be nickel and dimed. I'll pay all that money. Just don't tell me what it's going to.
1: Well, that's us now. And the latest one is receipts. So it all started with a girl going through Dunkin' Donuts, and they said, oh, if you need the receipt, 50 cents more. Whether or not it happens, really kind of irrelevant.
2: Well, they're wondering if the girl just like tried to slide in a tip and didn't want to give her the receipt, so then tried to give it a price. But when you Google or search it up, it says more businesses are actually charging for paper receipts.
1: Yeah, because Mr. Burns is up there going, I know what we'll do. I know they love their receipts, don't they, Smithers? How about we start charging them for the receipts, Smithers?
4: How long before they start making the smell of those receipts addictive? So they always get their 50 cents.
1: They are addictive.
4: Yeah, they are.
1: I try not to get paper receipts at all. Like, I'll usually just have it, you know, text me or email me.
4: Yeah, the Lowe's in West Ashley has the best smelling receipts.
2: Do they?
4: Oh, dude.
1: Do you huff and Lowe's receipts?
4: What?
2: No, I heard.
1: No, I see that because this morning you put a piece of candy on your nose and then you let it fall in your mouth.
2: You're like a walrus.
1: I can just see
4: you. Mad skills, people. Oh, mad skills.
2: Or a seal. What was it? A seal would put a ball on their nose in the circus.
4: Yes.
2: That's what you looked like.
1: He's like a first grader that gets those smellable markers.
4: Oh my God.
1: Like, you know. But anyway, they're trying to do this now. I think it's outrageous, but they're going to keep doing it.
4: Anything.
1: See, Jessica's just doing
2: it. I just sniffed the marker, and I actually touched my nose with it, so I probably...
4: So you're a brown nose.
2: It's a brown marker, so it looks like you're a brown noser.
1: But there are people that want receipts for everything.
2: Oh, right. Yeah. Right. A lot of people will track every penny in their bank account. Mm-hmm.
1: What a waste of time.
2: Well, my banking app. Like, back in the day, you didn't have banking apps to track everything, so if you wanted to, you would call the number, put your stuff in, and it would tell you what your total on what was on your... Or in your bank account, you know? Mm-hmm. Now you can go and just see everything line by line.
1: Like that, Jessica. I just like to be surprised. I like to wake up one morning and go, what did I buy last night?
2: It's negative?
1: Oh, yeah. It's over $60 to PayPal. What did I buy?
4: Everything.
1: why bother? Why check it? You know, because AI is going to take over everything anyway. We're all going to get murdered. So exactly.
4: Now we're getting it.
1: Exactly. I just love the fact that these bacon...
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6: Wreck 526 westbound at Clements Ferry on ramp. Major backup as well onto Clements Ferry. Wreck 526 eastbound at the I-26 interchange. St. Andrews at Forbes, 17 at 41. Patriot Boulevard at Associate. Call us, let us know what you see. 972. 972-
3: Picture this. It's 95 degrees outside on a sweltering afternoon. 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
2: Picture this. It's 95 degrees outside on a sweltering afternoon. Your air conditioner suddenly stops blowing cold air and your house is heating up fast. 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

0: 92.5 Kickin' Country. Hunter, Jessica, and Kush. By the way, I saw pictures of her and Vincent Mason the other day. They are an adorable little couple.
1: Mm-hmm.
0: Stella Lefty
2: adorbs.
0: And Vincent Mason. Yeah, they are. They're really
2: adorbs.
0: Cute together. I think they both found each other when they needed each other.
2: Aww.
0: So I'm happy for them. I'm rooting for them both. Mm-hmm. I really am. He's a nice kid. He
1: See,
0: came in and hung out with us.
1: People are calling her Stella Thefty because they're saying a lot of her songs sound like other people's songs. And now getting a whole bunch of people slamming her.
0: I know. I saw that.
1: Stella Thefty.
2: A lot of songs sound like... Did you ever see the Ed Sheeran trial?
1: Oh, yeah.
0: No.
2: When he got accused of plagiarism.
0: Oh, I remember that.
2: And he got up in front of the judge and he got his guitar and he sang... He played the same three chords for 3 minutes and played 5, 6, 7, 8 different songs.
0: That all sound like
2: they
0: something.
2: They all sound... Yeah. And the judge is like, okay, yeah, get out.
0: Yeah.
1: Yeah.
2: Go on.
0: Yeah,
2: like,
0: exactly.
2: We all sound like somebody.
0: I don't like that people are dragging her. I think she's great. You know, okay, maybe she's green. Maybe she took an idea from Noah Kahan or whoever they're accusing of now.
1: There's 10 songs that I saw them comparing. This is what she has on her album compared to this song, and it would be a deep cut from somebody in the 80s that she probably has never even heard of.
0: Hello, all of pop music does that.
1: I know, and I'm like, okay, all y'all are stretching. Right. I haven't even heard of half of these songs.
0: Oh my God, like all those songs. Tate McRae, go down the list. It all sounds like something out of the 80s.
2: How many times do we see a streak of writers in country music? And I'm not dissing them, by the way, but all of a sudden... There's a bunch of songs that come out that sound like early 90s rock.
0: Yeah, how many?
2: Because that's what they listened to growing up. So all of a sudden,
0: you know,
2: they get in that groove and they're writing those songs, and that's what it sounds like because that's what they were, you know, they grew up on and they love it, and it was popular. So why not?
0: Florida Georgia Line has a song that definitely sounds exactly like Three Doors Down. And you want to talk about the guys, you want to talk about theft? Go listen to a Parmalee song, for God's sake. I mean, they literally rip off Chicago. Literally rip off Chicago.
2: That's right.
0: They do. Yeah. And you know what? Whatever. Because, you know, everything's been done.
2: Mm-hmm.
0: It's just reworking
2: like
0: most
2: at least
0: of it.
2: When Riley Green did it, he put Toby at the end of it.
0: Yeah, exactly.
2: Because when I first heard that song,
0: that's
2: I'm like,
0: a Toby
2: oh my
0: Keith
2: God,
0: song.
2: Dude, what are you doing? This is Toby Keith. But at least like at the end,
0: there's the nod.
2: Mm-hmm. There's the acknowledgement.
0: Yeah. Beyonce ripped off Hey, It's Franklin.
2: Hey, it's Franklin. Coming down to party.
0: It was whatever. Yeah. People need to get lay off her. I'm a big Stella Lefty fan. I don't like that people are jumping on her like that. I like her. She's a great girl.
2: Right.
0: And, you know, and Danny paid for the Grand Ole Opry. Sour grapes a little bit there.
2: A little bit.
0: Where's your recording career?
2: Yeah.
0: I'm sorry.
2: Yeah,
0: where,
2: sucker.
1: Where
0: you got 500 followers on Spotify? All right.
2: Yeah, they love me.
0: Yeah, exactly.
2: They love me. They're loyal.
0: Exactly.
2: Yeah.
0: Knock it off. Knock it off. On the way, we're going to check in with our food influencer, soon to be part of Goose Creek, the Goose Creek community, because you got some new things in food, and I like food.
1: I don't know if you're going to like these two things that I have. We'll see.
0: It depends.
1: Two different things I have, a sweet and a salty.
2: We seldom do.

0: You never know.
1: Okay. I don't know. You know what? Jessica tells me things, and I'm like, I don't know.
2: But I'm telling you now, I don't know.
1: I've been thinking about cabbage steak for a week.
2: Cabbage steak. Oh, yeah.
0: Exactly. That's the grossest thing I ever heard. Grossest.

0: Bless your heart in country radio. Hunter, Jessica, and Kush on 92.5 Kickin' Country.
1: All right, so it's time to do a little food influencing with our food influencer. How'd you frame this, Kush? Because she's not Jay Chan from Hanahan anymore.
2: Food geek from Goose Creek.
1: Oh, yeah, food geek from Goose Creek. I like that. Yeah. All right.
2: Oh, I'm really happy about that one.
1: Yeah. Are you?
2: Yeah.
1: I know in your new place, you're going to be next to the Publix. So that means you can go get subs all the time.
3: Fried chicken.
1: Ooh, fried chicken.
2: Ooh, yeah.
1: I have not had the Publix fried chicken in a while.
3: Ditto, bro.
1: Does the sub count with the chicken fingers on it?
3: No. Fried chicken in a bucket.
2: You have to get the fried chicken.
1: Mm-hmm. Yeah, all right.
3: Legs and thighs, man.
2: Yep. It has to have a bone.
1: Yeah. Well, what's coming new to the Publix food geek from Goose Creek?
2: It's not just the... It's, okay, do y'all want to start with something that's sweet or salty?
1: Sweet.
3: Salty.
1: All right, okay. Salty.
2: You said sweet first. So.
1: Well, let him go.
2: Want that one?
1: Yeah, sure. I'll wait.
2: Okay, so there's new. There's a new Spam flavor coming out.
1: Oh, good.
2: Now,
1: oh,
2: Spam.
3: Sweet.
2: Do you remember? You changed your mind. Remember this year there was the Spam dog or Spam hot dog or something at the River Dogs?
1: Oh yeah, I had that.
2: They teamed up with Spam.
1: Good. That was good.
4: Yeah, that was really good.
1: You know what? The Spam hot dog.
3: Spam dog.
1: I don't know what's in Spam.
3: I don't care,
1: but it was something in it.
3: You stick that in a hot dog roll, put some spicy mustard on there.
1: True story, Jessica. I had a program director back in the day when I was working in radio. His name was Buddy, and he was this redneck from Paducah, Kentucky.
3: So gross.
1: He was a redneck, and he sat, and there was one day we were out there, and we're doing music and getting it, and one of the program directors goes, dude, come here for a second. And Buddy was in there, and he had 2 big liters of Diet Coke, Diet Pepsi. That's what he liked. He was eating the packing jelly. He like scraped the jelly off because if you open the can, they got that jelly on the top.
2: I was like, what are you talking about? Of Spam?
1: Yeah, of Spam. And he's like, it's no big deal. We eat this in Kentucky all the time. And we're sitting there like,
2: I know
1: you can use that as an emollient.
2: Huh? Let me tell you about the new flavors.
1: Okay, new flavors.
2: If you like spicy.
1: Yeah.
2: You like spicy.
1: All right.
2: The canned meat brand is rolling out a new hot honey Spam.
1: Dude, hot honey is on everything nowadays.
2: Mm-hmm.
1: I bet that makes Spam taste good. Put that on a biscuit. Mm.
2: So the company, like, this is their little statement about it.
1: All right.
2: Spam hot honey taps into one of today's fastest growing flavor trends.
1: Hot
2: which
1: honey.
2: You just said, yeah.
1: Love it.
2: Giving longtime fans and new audiences alike another reason to reach for the iconic blue can.
1: Dude, you know what, though?
2: There you go.
1: That is drunk food.
4: Dude.
1: That is drunk food. Hey, can you make us a hot honey Spam sandwich? Think about that.
2: Put that on a biscuit.
1: Yeah, put it on a biscuit.
2: Mm-hmm.
1: Jessica, can you make hot honey Spam biscuits?
2: Nope, can't.
3: You can, too. Well,
1: yes, you can.
2: Y'all can do it yourself.
1: We can't That's make all you biscuits. Say.
3: You don't have to lie to us. Just tell us, shut up, do it ourselves.
2: Do it yourselves.
3: Thank you.
1: No. I can't make, but listen. I cannot make biscuits. I have tried.
2: You know,
1: there is a southern thing to that.
2: Get the ones in the frozen food section. They're in a bag. They're frozen. Those are not terrible.
1: But I want it's better than canned biscuits.
3: You got to get the ones in the refrigerated section where it goes and it pops. I love
2: those
3: that.
2: Those are not good.
3: They're delicious. Mm-mm.
1: Jessica, I want the biscuits made with love or in your case, hate. Because if we asked you to do it, you'd be hating us.
2: I would not. So I cook with love.
1: I hate these dudes.
2: When I do decide to cook for y'all.
3: And you then cook the... And you make those biscuits and you just undercook them so they're a little mushy.
1: Oh, yeah. No.
3: Yeah. That's good.
2: I want to have a little bit of crisp to them if I'm eating it with Spam.
1: I'm with you. Do you make your own biscuits, Jessica?
2: No.
1: Does Darla make her own biscuits?
2: No.
1: Can somebody make us some biscuits so I can have a hot biscuit sandwich from Spam?
2: Listen, you can't just go off. You've been eating gas station biscuits and you love them. So the Spinks gas station biscuits.
1: Go get the Spinks gas station biscuit. Take the chicken, throw that away.
2: No, eat the chicken separately.
1: Cook up the Spam, put it on the Sphinx biscuit. Sphinx needs to get in bed with Spam right now.
3: Yeah, they do.
2: Okay,
1: they need to get drunk with Spam and make something.
2: All right, so I've got something sweet for you next.
1: Okay.
2: This one, I'm kind of thrown off by it. I'm going to be honest.
1: Okay, that's fine. You. I'll hold that. But before we leave for a second, how is you from Easley and you can't make no biscuits?
2: My mom can make cornbread.
1: That's it. You're right. Can you make cornbread?
3: Yeah.
2: I can't. She needs to teach me because my mom's got a cast iron skillet that's probably 40 years old.
1: That's what's up.
2: Everything gets cooked in that cast iron.

0: Cast iron skillet.
1: Never been washed.
0: Everything.
2: Everything gets
0: and
2: in that.
0: That's the same flavor. Thing that cornbread is made in. But like my sisters and I were like, I get that cast iron skillet when she's
2: right, because that's cornbread skillet.
0: That's mine.
2: I just need somebody to make me some biscuits. That's what I'm saying.
1: Now you sound a little desperate.
0: Ooh, but cornbread and hot honey Spam.
2: Cornbread biscuit with hot honey Spam.
0: Your face is fat.
2: Fat.

0: Man, Shibuzi can write a hook. Da, a nose. And then what's you said, that's, Thursday Night Football is the new song that you did?
1: Let Him Know or let something. What's it called? It's called like Let Him Know or
2: Let Him Know.
1: Let Him Know. Yeah, yeah, yeah.
2: Let Him Know.
0: Yeah, all
1: it's
0: right.
1: Good. Yeah, yeah, yeah.
0: Shibuzi's everywhere, man. Mm-hmm. Good for I heard him in Petco yesterday.
2: Really?
0: Yeah. Yeah, all the news, real good news. Domino's.
2: That's where the pets go, by the way.
0: Yeah, man, that is too. So if you're just coming in to the show here, Food Geek from Goose Creek, Jessica Chandler, letting us know that Spam is opening up their can for hot honey Spam. I said throw it on a biscuit and call it a day. That sounds delicious. I don't even like Spam, but I'd go hard in the paint on that.
2: I'd be good on a pretzel roll with some spicy mustard.
0: Oh, there you go.
1: Mm-hmm. Ooh, okay.
0: Spicy mustard might be doing too much.
1: But nope. Hot honey, though, with spicy mustard?
2: Yes,
1: the hot honey is the star here.
0: Yeah, that's, the hot honey is, yeah, don't star. Douse it. And you don't even like mixing flavors. Why would you mix the mustard with the...
2: Well, because it's spicy anyway, so I want to bring out the spice.
0: But you're going to...
1: But that's sweet.
0: The honey, yeah.
2: I don't care about the sweet.
1: Okay.
2: I need my sweet on one side, my honey on the other.
1: What?
2: Yeah. I need them separate.
1: But you're getting the sweet
2: I want
1: the
2: one
1: honey.
2: Flavor at a time.
1: Okay, fine. Then I don't know how you feel about this one. This kind of reminds me of... The game, Oreo's game. Oreo's doing too much right now.
2: Right.
0: Oreo's just hooks up with everybody.
1: Yeah. My sister texted me and said she tried chicken and waffle Oreos or something like that. And I was like,
0: They should call them Oreos.
2: Yeah,
0: that's what it's doing.
2: Stop.
0: Oreo be hoeing. Yeah. No, it is.
2: That's true.
1: No,
0: Oreos is hoeing hard.
2: Come on. Every time you talk to Oreo, they're out with another.
0: Yeah, they're hooking up with everybody. Yeah,
2: exactly.
0: They're on Tinder.
1: Now we have a new flavor of Snickers.
0: Okay.
1: Banana nut bread Snickers.
0: No.
2: Why?
0: No. Why?
1: Right.
2: I think they call it too much. If they just call it banana Snickers, that might...
1: No.
2: You're trying to be all... I'm not saying they should do it. I just think if you're going to do it, keep it simple.

0: Banana. At least they didn't call it banana loaf. Snickers.
1: I hate the word loaf.
0: I know, me too. I can't
1: Such
0: stand
1: a
0: it.
1: Stupid
2: I
1: word.
2: I want to explain how it works, okay?
0: Yeah, go ahead.
2: So okay. When you think about a Snickers, it's going to have the traditional milk chocolate. It's still going to have the caramel, peanuts, but instead of the nougat.
0: Ooh, don't replace the nougat.
2: The nougat's back. They're going to put the nougat back, but it's going to be a banana bread flavored nougat. I love nougat.
0: I love nougat.
1: Stop saying nougat. It's
2: Why?
1: Offensive.
0: Why?
1: I don't know. I don't like nougat. I don't like nougat. I don't like loaf.
0: You like Cat Scratch Fever?
1: I do like Cat Scratch.
0: By Ted Nougat?
1: Yeah, right. Yeah. I don't like...
2: What is the definition
1: what is,
2: of...
1: Wait, by the way,
2: okay,
1: what is nougat? I don't even know what it is.
0: You don't want to know.
2: Yes,
0: you don't ask questions to
2: yes,
0: think...
2: Yes, you do.
0: You do?
2: It's says it's either soft, chewy, or crunchy confections made with sugar, honey, or syrup, and it's combined with nuts, egg whites, nuts, cocoa, milk powder, and fruit sometimes. So
0: yeah, and you know what else?
2: Not bad.
0: A bunch of 14-syllable words that hold it together.
2: Yeah, do you like the Milky Way?
0: I love Milky Way.
1: I do like Milky Way.
0: That's Milky Way is a very underrated candy bar.
2: That's a nougat inside of there, right?
1: I love nougat.
0: That's nougat? I thought that was whip.
2: Is it whip?
0: It's whipped nougat.
2: It's whipped nougat.
1: Wait, you can whip the nougat?
0: You can do whatever you want to the nougat.
1: Well, wait a minute. Is Three Musketeers whip nougat?
0: That's just whip.
1: You know, Whipped Nougat sounds, that's a great name for a band.
0: Oh, dude.
1: Whipped Nougat.
0: Yes.
1: Oh.
0: Our new acoustic trio.
2: I'm going to Google Whipped Nougat. I'm going to search it.
0: Thank you very much for coming out. We'll see you next time. We got some shirts on sale on the back. Just look for the Whipped Nougat stand.
1: Nougat reminds me of noogie, like getting a noogie.
0: Yes, getting a noogie.
1: Yeah, like, you know. Mm-hmm. Do kids still give noogies? Do kids do that now?
2: I don't think so.
0: Not anymore. Right. You'll get thrown in jail.
1: Oh, would you?
0: Yeah, you know you would.
1: That was a good... Man, did your uncle ever give you a noogie?
0: No, I remember when I was 12, the biggest kid on our baseball team, Dave Johnson, gave me a noogie, and he had the grit. I couldn't get out, and my head hurt for 4 days.
1: You know where the truth lies, Jessica, for most guys growing up? A cost between the purple nurple and a noogie.
0: Exactly.
1: Like, if you had the purple nurple.
0: How about a purple nougat?
1: Oh.
2: Well, let me go back to the banana nut muffin or banana nut bread
1: loaf.
2: Snickers.
1: At least you said bread.
2: Banana nut bread. Yeah.
1: They didn't say banana nut loaf, did they?
2: It's going to be exclusively sold at Walgreens, so you have to get it at Walgreens. It'll be out Friday.
0: All right.
1: They're selling this for old people. It's going to be next to the Werther's.
3: Oh, look at that. It looks like they put banana in the Snickers.
2: I like banana nut bread. I just don't know about it in a candy bar.
1: I don't think
2: though.
1: It needs to be in a candy
2: know.
1: Bar.
2: Yeah.
1: Mother, why don't you get more of them Snickers? I love the nougat, Mother.
2: I feel like it's going to be fake banana. You know, fake
0: you
2: banana.
0: Think?
2: I think it's, yeah.
1: Oh, God.
0: That's a good call from our food geek from Goose
1: Creek. I'm sorry. If I'm in Walgreens, going in there to buy food and my snacks to sneak into the movie theater, and I see you picking up one of those Snickers bars, I'm laughing at you.
0: Yeah. Ooh.
1: I am. I'm gonna be like, I'm sus.
0: I'm going to dime you out of the theater.
1: You're a sociopath. Yeah. You don't need banana bread in a Snickers bar. Snickers is fine the way it is.
0: That's right.
1: Leave it alone.
0: Don't mess with that nougat.
1: Yeah. What is nougat? 92.5.

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1: Gerald's Tires and Brakes, 843 traffic.
2: Rex 526 eastbound of the I-26 interchange. Sam Ritt in front of Yale Fashion. North Highway 17 at 41. 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Major backups. Clements Ferry westbound 2526. 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

0: 92.5 Kicking Country. Ah, yes. Love and life again. Good morning, rise and shine. This was on my coffee cup this morning.
1: Are we on some easy listening station?
0: That'd be great, wouldn't it? No, try that. Let me try that.
2: Please don't.
1: Oh, my God.
0: 92.5 Kicking Country. You've heard the incredible sounds. The honey sweet sounds. The hot honey sounds.
2: Stylings.
0: Of Ella Langley. Yes.
1: Oh,
0: coming
1: up. This is terrible.
0: Another extra long set of your favorites back to back from the 60s, 70s, 80s, 90s, 2000s, 2010s, 2020, and 2026.
1: And now.
2: It's soft and relaxing and now. Favorites.
0: God. The station,
1: today's biggest hits.
0: The station we can all agree on at work.
1: Oh my God.
0: Adult hits. I don't even know what that means. What is an adult hit?
1: It means the kids don't listen to it.
0: Well, they turn it into kids bop.
2: That's true.
0: They do. Yeah. All right. We've got something for you here. Really cool show coming to Firefly that is coming September 22nd. Charlie Crockett. I've never seen Charlie. I've heard good things, though.
1: Mm-hmm. It's next week.
0: Yeah. Mm-hmm. And I will not be attending this because last time I went to Firefly, I chose poorly.
1: You don't know how to handle yourself.
0: I did not go slow. I love that place.
2: Series of bad choices.
0: Yeah, I really love that place a lot. It's a great spot.
2: It's easy because they got excellent whiskey.
0: The other problem is our nemesis, Holy City Brewing, is just across the street, making it very easy for one to throw down a couple of Pluff Mud Porters. So there we go. We got tickets. What do we have, Jessica?
1: We have a pair of tickets for what? Callers
2: 9 and 10.
0: Sure, 9 and 10. 972-9292. You want to go to Charlie Crockett? You will be there September 22nd with Kickin' Country.
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5: From the Storm Team 2 Weather Center, mild start for your Wednesday morning. Clear skies and low 70s. It'll warm up to the lower 80s by lunch and top out in the upper 80s by afternoon with mostly sunny skies.

0: Toronto's dangerous morning trio, especially before coffee. Hunter, Jessica, and Kush on 92.5 Kickin' Country.
1: All right, I was married once. Enough on to go back to. I don't think I'd do very well with the institution of marriage.
2: You had a pretty good practice run?
1: No, it was a terrible practice run, dude. It was bumpy the entire way at this particular point. But I think if I were to pop the question, I might try this. I don't know. It seems kind of whimsical. Seems kind of fun. Everybody's got their thing. Jessica, how old do you think ring pops are?
3: I feel like they were around when I was a kid. And I'm 44, so I'd say 40 years, 40, I don't know.
1: This blew my mind because Kush just told me 50 years at of least. Ring pops.
3: I'm not surprised by that.
2: Yeah, 50 years. I remember kids in elementary school.
1: Did you ever?

0: Yeah.
1: No, I
2: didn't bling out with ring pops?
1: No.
2: Why not?
1: Because I was a third grade man's man.
2: What do you mean?
1: I didn't wear no bling.
2: You never did the Thanos ring with all the ring pops got the different colors?
0: You didn't give a girl a ring pop ring?
1: Ooh, no, they had cooties.
0: Oh, my God.
1: Girls.
2: Really?
1: Yeah.
0: Even like as a joke in like middle school or anything like that?
1: No. Plus, I was too busy munching out on my candy necklace.
0: Oh, yeah.
2: Oh, you had a candy necklace?
1: Yeah, I love those things.
2: Man, I was into Big League Chew.
1: Yeah.
2: And those
0: candy
2: ring pops.
0: Cigarettes.
2: Yeah. I gave.
0: Oh, yeah.
2: I did give one away.
1: Did you? Did
2: her
1: you propose?
2: Her name was Marty.
1: Like in fifth grade, you proposed to Marty?
2: Yeah. Marty was my next door neighbor. It was this cute little girl. She had bangs and everything.
1: Okay.
2: And I gave her a ring pop and we were going steady.
1: Yeah, you were.
2: It was pretty cool.
1: Yeah, you were. How long did it take before she ate your ring pop?
2: I think she spit it out, to be honest with you. She dropped it and was lit and landed in a hill, ant hill.
1: Right.
2: And then we're covered in that. That should have been a precursor.
1: That should have been.
2: Hunter, you're never going to be good at this.
1: Yeah.
2: Like, I'm good at giving the ring.
1: Mm-hmm.
2: I'm just not good at
1: keeping it on.
2: Oh, yeah, right.
0: Well, they're still around. I just wonder, like, if you go to a candy store, do kids today go, ooh, I want a ring pop? Or was it just, like, the thing back in the day?
2: In today's world with moms like, being the way they are now?
0: Not even moms. I'm just saying, like, with kids, like, there's so many options. I feel like a ring pop would not be one of my
1: first
0: options.
1: How do you cut through with a ring pop?
0: Yeah.
2: No, so you make it ring pops are sweet. You walk around, like, you know, like, I would... Sometimes I'd use my ring pop pimp hand.
0: Why don't you do that now?
2: Bam! What happened? That was ring pop. Don't make me tell you again.
1: Yeah, the girl, so two girls in fifth grade are getting a fight and they're like putting on ring pops on each finger.
2: No,
1: and I didn't, one up.
2: I didn't do that to ladies. I did that to my friends.
1: What?
2: I'm like, don't make me come out with my ring pop hand.
1: That's right.
2: Whap! Yeah. Bam! What'd I tell you? Get the third. I love ring pops. So this would be perfect for me because I'm a child. When you say Jessica?
0: Do I need to answer that?
2: Yes.
0: Yes, you are a child.
2: All right. So I'm a child. This would be cool. There is now a ring pop ring that you can give your beloved and you can get married with ring pops.
1: It's a wedding collection.
2: Yeah.
1: From David's Bridal. So it's for real.
2: It's for real.
0: They've teamed up with David's Bridal.
2: Yeah, they did.
1: And Amazon, of course, because you know you get everything on Amazon.
2: Okay. Oh, you can have it delivered?
1: I guess.
2: Sweet.
1: Yeah.
2: Yeah, because aren't you ladies getting all your big lab rings now? That's how your ring looks so big now.
1: Yeah.
2: Because, you know, back in the day, if you actually had to pay for an actual diamond not grown in a lab, you'd get a little bitty diamond for about $3,000 or $4,000. Now you ladies are going around with your honking, like, looked like 25,000 Kardashian ring. And I'm like, girl, they ain't nothing but a lab grown ring.
1: How much that cost? $4.99?
2: Yeah, so why not give her a ring pop ring?
1: I know, dude.
2: How many flavors do I get?
1: Well, there's a couple. There's three wedding-themed flavors.
2: All right. Love it.
1: Okay. First flavor is First Kiss. It's actually watermelon.
2: That's kind of sweet.
0: Why would it be watermelon as your first
2: watermelon. Watermelon sugar high. Watermelon sugar high.
0: Watermelon moonshine.
2: Yeah, that's
0: her first time with watermelon moonshine.
2: If you drink, don't drive, dude. A watermelon crawl.
1: Yeah.
2: I like that. Then
1: another flavor is called Main Squeeze.
2: Like Main Squeeze, like you're the only squeeze?
0: Is it orange flavor?
1: It is.
0: Oh,
1: yes,
0: squeeze.
1: Good job.
0: Yeah,
1: because you're squeezing.
2: Do you ladies like to be called squeeze? There's some squeeze.
0: I don't know.
1: Back in the day.
2: Back in the day,
0: it's like Main Squeeze. Anymore,
1: I don't think they use that anymore. But that's my main squeeze. She's my main squeeze.
2: Do you think there was a guy on the board because these things are 50 years old, ring pops? And he's like, you know what they used to call me? I used to call her my main squeeze. You know. All right, so we got a couple more. So hang with us.
1: One more is Barry, like a bear, like a Barry in love.
0: Oh, that's cute.
1: Because we're very in love.
0: Yeah, we're
2: going to bury my love tonight.
1: That's
2: with a ring pop.
1: That's what they call the collection of shovels that you can buy for a wedding gift. Bury my love. Yeah, that's strawberry.
2: We had a different meaning.
1: Yeah.
2: 92.5 Kicking Country.
1: They come with sayings, too.

0: I-26 eastbound, mile marker 219, 526 eastbound at the I-26 interchange, King at Carolina, and Patriot Boulevard at East Associate Drive, 97211.
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0: Picture this. It's 95 degrees outside on a sweltering afternoon. Your air conditioner suddenly stopped blowing cold air, and your house is heating up fast. 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

0: 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I miss Drunk Blake on The Voice.
1: What other kind is there?
0: Yeah, I know. But I loved him when he was on The Voice. I don't even know who's on The Voice. Is it Riley Green this year? Isn't he a judge?
1: He's on something.
0: Yeah, he's on The Voice.
2: He's on The Voice, yeah.
0: Okay. But I miss Blake.
2: You have Queen Blake Latifah and on there, too?
1: Really?
0: Is Queen really?
2: I think so.
1: She's kind of cool. I like her. I think she's kind of cool.
0: I like her. But yeah. I mean, like, to me, it's always going to be Blake Adam and Kelly. Mm-hmm. Like, Kelly was on there, right?
2: It's Adam Levine, Kelly Clarkson, Queen Latifah, and Riley Green.
0: Yeah, they just need to bring Blake back or just have him do a guest appearance.
2: He doesn't want to.
0: I know, but I want him to.
1: Yeah. Who cares what he wants?
0: Yeah, I don't care what Blake wants.
2: He doesn't care what you want.
1: Well, he should.
0: He should.
1: Okay.
0: If you are looking to get married,
1: married. Who knows what's better for Blake Shelton than me and Hunter?
0: I like this.
1: Nobody.
0: 50 years old, ring pops are.
1: At least.
0: Yeah. At least. I sounded like Yoda there.
3: 50 years old, ring pops are.
0: I loved ring pops as a kid. Get all the flavors. Mm-hmm. Wear them on your hands. I would pretend like I was part of, you know, Death Row Records. on the playground.
1: You were Hunter the Pimp.
0: I was. I had a big fur coat.
1: You did.
0: My ring pop and get stuck in the fur. Huh? Yeah, and I always had a pinky one too.
2: Actually, ring pops will be 50 next year.
0: Okay. Next year. Okay. Wow.
2: They were introduced in 1977.
0: God, that seems. It just feels like they haven't been around that long. Mm-hmm. And now you can get your, beloved, a ring pop ring. Mm-hmm. And there's three flavors. I think you said main squeeze.
1: First kiss is watermelon. Main squeeze is citrus, orange, and berry in love.
0: Which one are you going for, Jessica?
2: Here's the thing, though. What blows my mind about all of this, first of all, is that they've teamed up with David's Bridal. So they're really trying
1: to
2: push this as like a wedding, little accessory.
0: I kind of like it.
2: I think it would be a cute little thing to maybe throw in your bridesmaid's little gift bags or something.
0: Not at $1,700 a pop.
1: I'm confused about the price because I found them for $1,700 and then I found these 50 count bags for $25.50.
0: So maybe they do that for the wedding party, right?
2: $1,700?
1: I was looking at something. Maybe I looked
2: at it. Does it come with a real diamond ring?
1: It comes with something that's real.
0: Cubic zirconium.
1: Oh, there you go.
0: All right. But which flavor would you like, Jessica? Berry, orange, or watermelon?
2: I would do the berry.
0: All right. Kush?
1: I love watermelon.
0: I'd go first kiss because that's sweet.
1: That's watermelon, yeah.
0: And they have sayings on these things, correct?
1: Oh, God, yeah. They're kind of trying to be romantic and all that.
2: But so is it like on the wrapper?
1: Yes. It's on each wrap. Like, pop the question.
0: That's dumb.
2: Or like a ring pop. Yeah. Like, because it's a ring pop.
1: There you go. Ring pop the question.
2: Ring pop the question.
1: I said yes. Love story.
2: Blah. Are you trying to
0: They
2: got to
0: get a little more creative with those. Those aren't great.
1: Yeah, those are sad.
0: Yeah, those aren't great.
1: And those look like they're the three most popular ones. It's like,
0: I think they should have one that says, sup, girl.
1: Yes.
0: Like, that's what I would
2: do.
0: This
2: isn't that Valentine heart candy. This is supposed to be romantic and wedding themed.
0: What's more romantic than sup, girl?
1: Yeah, I know. Or a shotgun wedding.
0: Yeah, right. You
1: know. One in the oven.
0: Yeah.
1: Oops.
2: Oh, God. Not like I do. That's like a wedding phrase. You know, right? Think more wedding phrase-ish.
1: Oh. Somebody help. get me out of here.
0: Mine would be, once you do the vows, I'd be like, line! Like, you know what I mean? I don't remember like what my vows are supposed to be.
1: I got the betroth. That threw me. I just stopped the whole,
0: did you have vows? Did you write your own or did you?
1: God, no. She didn't trust me to write my own vows.
0: Did she say something for you?
1: I don't think so.
0: Did she look and she goes, Jeffrey Cushman?
1: No.
0: I can't wait to spend the rest of my life with your big head.
1: But the judge was like, he was saying something and he got the betroth. And I'm like, hold up, playa.
0: What's betrothed?
1: I have betrothed. I don't know. It's some fancy way of saying you're betrothed.
0: Yeah, exactly.
1: I don't know, though, but everybody laughed. It kind of made it our wedding. You know, you always have those quirky things that happen during your wedding that make it yours. You know?
0: Yeah, mine, I was late.
1: Were you really?
0: Yeah.
2: You were late to your wedding?
0: No, I was in the back. So we were in the church, and my groomsmen were out there, and my dad was supposed to come get me. And nobody came. I think my actually best man was supposed to come get me, but he went out first. You know, everybody goes out first.
2: And I'm waiting. Like, where's the girl?
0: And I'm waiting back there because I'm nervous. And to be honest, we did a shot of Jaeger. We did.
1: Yeah.
0: And so like I'm in there and my dad comes in. And he goes, you got to get out here. And
1: I'm like, oh, this just in.
2: She's already down at the end of the aisle. Where are you?
0: She was sitting there just glaring at me when I walked in.

0: went.
1: She didn't walk down the aisle. You weren't there.
0: She'd walk down the aisle.
1: You weren't there to greet her.
0: I came in last.
1: Wow.
0: Did you really? I remember I was walking with my mom, and then she's just glaring at me because my best man forgot to get me.
2: So I wasn't looking, you know.
1: I mean, look, I gotta have Hunter's back. He's back there by himself. You're nervous, man.
2: It's your wedding day. But nobody got me.
1: But nobody got you.
0: Yeah. Nobody got me. And then I get up there and she's glaring at me, and I'm like, ooh, this is not gonna end well. That's where a ring pop would have come in handy. Like, maybe if you're one of those people that go around the clock, like you get married 4 or 5 times, you know those people. Get a ring pop.
1: Hunter got the one with the wrapping paper that said regrets.
0: Yeah.
1: Except the no was crossed out. It just said regrets.
0: Mine should have said, why am I here? Half. That should be in the
1: show. Are you kidding me? It also, and then some.
0: That's 3/4.
1: Yeah, right.
0: Man. 92.5. This is Kickin'.

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3: From the Storm Team 2 Weather Center, mild start for your Wednesday morning. Clear skies and low 70s. It'll warm up to the lower 80s by lunch and top out in the upper 80s by afternoon with mostly sunny skies.

0: Kicking Country. We're going to wrap up the show today. Just realize that there are ring pops out there that you can put on your beloved for a wedding. I like ring pops because I'm going to go get one today. I used to wear one on my pinky.
1: Where can you get them?
0: I would think any candy,
2: CVS, Walgreens.
0: They probably got them, right? It's been a while. Or I'll just get that bag. Another reason I'd buy something stupid, a $25 bag of ring pops. But I'd have them on my pinky.
2: Can I confess before you say this? I dissed the ring pop as a kid. I never wore one.
0: Yeah.
2: The kids who did were, you know, a little out there. And then I'm just like learning all this stuff from Hunter and the uses of the ring pop as a young one.
0: Dude, I was like in Death Row Records with that ring pop. Like, bam.
2: Yeah.
1: But you wore a candy necklace. I think that's worse.
0: Yeah,
1: you got that stickiness all over your neck, and then you're like eating it like this.
0: Yeah, you know, like what?
1: Like with your chin down to your chest. Right. Yeah,
0: Jessica, you had ring pops, didn't you?
1: I feel like yeah.
2: You got a point. Like I said, I dissed it, and now I'm learning so much about how much better my life could have turned out had I worn a ring pop.
1: Here's what's wrong with you.
0: Yeah, that's what's wrong with me.
2: I missed out.
0: If you were out on the playground back in the day and you were sitting there with your candy necklace, I would have walked up like Snoop with my ring pop, pan, and I would have been like, bam.
2: Yeah.
0: And you would be like, what happened? I'd be like, that's for wearing that candy necklace, yo. Bam. Like, that's stupid.
2: I'm sorry, Snoop Hunter.
0: little guy with an attitude.
2: I would have deserved it from the ring pop guy.
1: You guys had a lot of friends, didn't you?
2: Oh, man, I would have got served hard.
1: You had
2: hard.
1: So many friends.
0: Oh, I did. That's the great thing about my height. Because I could always pimp upwards, man.
2: That's true.
0: Go up. Bam.
2: Yeah, you don't pimp down. Yeah, you pimp up.
0: You pimp up.
1: You don't drop it elbow down. Yes, you do. You don't do elbow up.
2: Yeah, you elbow down. No, but you elbow hand. Down, but you pimp up.
1: Oh, okay.
0: Yeah, like, you know?
1: Well, we got one of each.
2: Rule number 36 of the Hunter, Jessica, and Kush Show.
0: Exactly.
2: Always pimp up.
0: Pimp up. Before we get out of here, the River Dogs unfortunately closed out the season. They ended up losing last night to Fayetteville, correct?
2: Yeah, they lost to Fayetteville. They got swept in the championship series.
0: That's too bad.
2: Which sucks because, I mean, I love going to the games. We all love going to the games. We love the River Dogs. It's a good, I mean, you know, they're always good, which is fun to see win. And, you know, they came up a little short. They lost to the Woodpeckers.
1: Is that what they are?
2: Yeah, the Fayetteville Woodpeckers.
1: So, I mean, like, it's more than just baseball. There's so much fun. There's the games, the food. The
0: Cheadle Dog.
1: Oh, that Cheadle Dog this year.
0: The Cheadle Dog.
1: So good, yeah.
0: You know what? Now we got to think about next year.
2: Yep.
0: Like, I love opening day, but congratulations, guys, on a great season.
1: Mm-hmm. Yeah.
0: I love you guys over there. And you have yourself a good morning. Don't forget, always pimp up.
3: 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Gerald's Tires and Brakes, 843 Traffic.
4: Traffic finally moving well on Clements Ferry Road. That's good to see. We've got a wreck at I-26 eastbound, mile marker 219, 526 eastbound at the I-26 interchange, King at Carolina, and Patriot Boulevard at East Associate Drive, 972-11.

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0: So it wasn't the way they wanted the season to end, but the Charleston Riverdogs season did come to an end last night in Fayetteville on the short end of a 7-4 score, and the Riverdogs unable to win the Carolina League Championship this year, although got to the finals again. They brought home the bacon a couple of times over the last few years. So just a shout out to Dave Eccles, Ben Absug, Lance Fletcher, the entire team for the Charleston Riverdogs. Thanks for giving us another great year of Riverdogs baseball. From me, Brian Cleary, and all of us here at 92.5 Kickin' Country.
1: Well, it was down some street we couldn't even pronounce. We were stuck in the middle, loving every ounce. Tequila was cheap, but the flow we were feeling was real. Neither one of us looking for three little words, unless those three words were do not disturb. Checkout was supposed to be noon, but we slept until 3:00.

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1: 10 seconds before we go live, Jessica will bring up like, hey man, did you see the weather outside?
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1: It's totally off subject.
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1: 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You're
2: and
1: right.
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1: But I did it. There was intent. It wasn't just mindless banter.
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1: A lot of people think that May 5th is Mexican Independence Day. 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

0: and I might see a few clouds this afternoon. Otherwise, sunshine for the most part today in 87. Clear 67 tonight. Sunny 86 tomorrow. 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
1: He's a ranch hand in a pinch, man. Hotter than the red on a cattle brand. 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

So back in June in Nashville at CMA Fest, Brian and Tyler announced they were going to be getting back together. So everybody figured a tour in 2027 was on the docket, and it is. However, they will only play festivals. So it'll be pretty limited, and the only date that they've announced that they'll be a part of is the annual Stagecoach concert out in California. Of course, talking about Florida Georgia Line, Cruise on 92.5 Kickin' Country.

Shout out to Maddie and the gang at Spirit Line Cruises in downtown Charleston, where they, like you, work hard. And while they work, their radio is locked here on 92.5 Kickin' Country, and we appreciate that. Here's Wannabe at Scavenadge.

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Congratulations to Jennifer Haggerty of Mount Pleasant. Earlier this morning, Hunter, Jessica, and Kush selected her as the winner of the 92.5 Kickin' Country Credit One Bank for What's Ahead, Best Seats in the House. 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

0: The lead singer of a 90s band that had four top five hits in the early 90s got a birthday today, so I'll play one of those top five hits, toss in George Strait, Garth Brooks, Shania Twain. A little more than 15 minutes away from the 90s at noon on 92.5 Kickin' Country.
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5: We do. 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
1: One of her number one hits written by Phil Vassar. Bye-bye is on the 90s at noon. She is Jody Messina on 92.5 Kickin' Country. It's Brian Cleary serving up the 90s at noon. A couple of country music birthdays today. The youngest of the Bellamy brothers, David Bellamy, celebrating a birthday. Howard, the other Bellamy brother. Happy birthday to David Bellamy. And also happy birthday to Terry McBride. In the early 90s, MCA Records put together a band that they had hoped would compete with Alabama. And the band was McBride and the Ride. The lead vocalist of that group, celebrating a birthday today. They had four really huge hits on the occasion of Terry McBride's birthday. Let me play one of them for you. Lovin' the Loose, Heart on the Run, McBride and the Bride on 92.5 Kickin' Country.

So the big news from Kenny Chesney, the announcement of his 2027 tour, the original Vibe Room tour that'll include Eric Church, Sheryl Crow, and Graylin James. Tickets on sale September 25th. Closest date to the Lowcountry, August 21st at Bank America Stadium in Charlotte. You go to see Kenny, you know he's going to play this song, his number one hit, How Forever Feels, on Kickin' Country.

0: seconds before we go live, Jessica will bring up, like, hey, man, did you see the weather outside?
1: No, you do too.
0: It's totally off subject.
1: Yes, I do. But you asked me a question.
0: I know.
1: I was rubbing my eyebrows.
0: I did. You're right.
1: And you go, do you have a headache? I just said, no, I'm tired. And then you were like, then you get mad at me because
2: I'm not mad at you.
0: But I did it. There was intent. It wasn't just mindless banter.
1: We're all fine. Everybody's
2: this
1: fine.
2: This is all mindless banter. This entire show is nothing but mindless banter. I mean, you're not thinking clearly.
0: I know.
2: That's our brand.
0: I know.
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92.5 Kickin' Country from the weather standpoint and just the fact that there's a lot going on. A good day for farmers markets. 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Open

0: 92.5 Kicking Country. If you're a fan of America's Got Talent tonight, it's a big night for you because we find out after last night's semifinals which six acts will advance to next week's finals. It's on our TV partner News 2, America's Got Talent, tonight at 8. Maybe you want to check it out.
1: I was all but 22, I think, at the time. I'd been out on the road, lonely at night. And it'd been a while

0: Picture this. It's 95 degrees outside on a sweltering afternoon. Your air conditioner suddenly stops blowing cold air and your house is heating up fast. When your home feels like an oven, you can't afford to wait 3 or 4 days for a technician to finally show up. Aubrey at Holy City Heating and Air explains how quickly their local team responds when heat waves hit Charleston.
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Today, your final day to upload your toes in the water, ass in the sand photo to win Zach Brown concert tickets. Congratulations to Brittany Carlson of Latson winning her tickets this morning. 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

92.5 Kickin' Country. Any idea where we can find gas under $4 a gallon? Pretty much everybody's over that $4 mark. The national average at $4.25. So in this instance, it's good. South Carolina is below average.

could see some clouds on the ride home this afternoon. It's going to be dry, though. It should be clear overnight tonight, 67 for the high. Tomorrow, sunshine. Great weather for the Zac Brown concert, up to 89. 86 with Ella Langley on 92.5 Kickin' Country.

Hey, having some fun at work today? Hopefully so. Maybe even half as much fun as I'm having serving up all this great country music for you. I'm Brian Cleary. Thanks for listening to 92.5 Kickin' Country. Here's Morgan Wallen. No need.

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0: Living here in the Lowcountry, most of us spend a lot of time outdoors, whether it's a day on the boat, fishing with friends, hitting the golf course, cheering on the kids at a ball game, or just enjoying a weekend at the beach. 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

The noise at Credit One Stadium going to be a little differently a week from this Saturday. Instead of music, it'll be comedy you'll be hearing as Nate Bargatze brings his tour to Credit One Stadium on Daniel Island Saturday, September 26th. 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
2: 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So the day of, everything just ran seamlessly. They showed up, they protected everything on the ground and around my home. You know, I take pride in my home.
4: You do. 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
2: Absolutely. 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And my roof is beautiful.
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If we're honest, we've been spoiled by the success of the Charleston River Dogs. Took like 100 years to win a championship, and then we won three. In the finals last night, Carolina League Championship Series River Dogs, on the short end of a 7-4 loss to Fayetteville, wraps up the River Dogs season, but come on. Another great season of River Dogs baseball to Dave Eccles, and Ben Absog, Lance Fletcher, everybody involved with the River Dogs. Charlie T. River Dog, thanks for another great season from 92.5 Kickin' Country.

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92.5 Kicking Country. It's been a little while since I've been thinking about lottery, though, because, come on, let's face it, if the jackpot's under $200 million, who's really playing? It's more than a quarter of a billion tonight. Powerball, though, $271 million. Good luck.

Less than a week away now, next Tuesday, September 22nd, Firefly Distillery. Charlie Crockett comes to the Lowcountry. It's a show you'll want to check out. Tickets are still available. You can wake up and win yours tomorrow morning with Hunter, Jessica, and Kush on Kickin' Country. We've been

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1: 10 seconds before we go live, Jessica will bring up like, hey man, did you see the weather outside?
2: No, you do too.
1: It's totally off subject.
2: Yes, I do. 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
1: I know.
2: I was rubbing my eyebrows.
1: I did. You're right.
2: And you go, do you have a headache? I just said, no, I'm tired. And then you were like, then you get mad at me. Because
3: I'm not mad at you.
1: But I did it. There was intent. It wasn't just mindless banter.
2: We're all fine. 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
4: this
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4: 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I mean, you're not thinking clearly.
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92.5 Kicking Country. If you're thinking about dinner tonight, maybe you want to lean on the Mexican side. Two reasons why. One, it's National Guacamole Day. Who couldn't go for some good guac? But today is also Mexican Independence Day. Folks get that confused with Cinco de Mayo, which is May 5th. No, that's not Mexican Independence Day. September 16th, Mexican Independence Day. Celebrate today.

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0: Somebody probably getting after it too much, you know, midweek. Maybe you have a drink or two, but nobody's getting real, real crazy. Sometimes when you had too much to drink, you will lose your inhibitions. I bet you've been there before, done some things that you wouldn't have otherwise done had you not tipped back on Grandpa's old cough medicine. Me too. I'm not shunning you. I'm not shaming you. But I bet ain't neither one of us made a decision as bad as this one, no matter how much we had to drink or what we were doing. On a newscast, kind of like, you know, Good Morning Charleston or Good Morning America or any of those shows like that, one of the news anchors decided to get a Brazilian wax on the air. It was a dude.
1: Oh, he's really
2: hungry. Oh, God. Oh. That's
1: yeah. Yeah, it is.
2: What's it? Is this the worst part, the hot?
1: No. No. Oh, you're about to find out.
0: Oh, God.
1: Oh, gosh. Oh, my gosh. Here we go. Go out there. He's put it in.
2: Obrigado!
1: Oh, Karen, you're blocking his face. Oh, God. Oh, God.
2: Jeez! What? Why?
3: This is too much.
2: Why?
3: It's too much.
2: Oh, my God. Nobody's ever yanked on that area.
1: Oh, gosh. Okay, Bob, let's take it to Bob to make sure he's okay before we do another strip.
0: Who's dumb enough to sign up for that? And how do you do that on television? Isn't that the bikini area? Brazilian wax, isn't that what that is? I've never done it, obviously. Kickin' Country 92.5, my name's Doug. I don't know about you, but nothing hurts me like pain.

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A cast iron skillet swinging lid flipper. 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

0: horseback.
1: Kojo, horseback, kicking country 92.5. My family has a history of Alzheimer's, and it ain't something, you know, that's enjoyable to talk about if you want to avoid Alzheimer's. And who don't? Because it is such a horrible disease that so many people have dealt with, and usually it's harder on the family than it is

even the patient. But nonetheless, there was research published. It was called Journal of Alzheimer's Disease. And here's what you're supposed to avoid eating. Red meat, processed meats like hamburgers, hot dogs, sausages, salami, refined rice, wheat, sugar-sweetened beverages like Coca-Colas, potatoes, which I love, fruit juice. I don't eat a lot of that unless I'm mixing it up with some vodka or something. So basically, everything you like to eat, you need to avoid. And you should be eating fish, fruits, brightly colored vegetables, which I love, leafy greens, I don't mind those, olive oil, soy products, garlic, spices, whole grains. They encourage the Mediterranean diet, which I'm all about. I gotta tell you, that's good. But leaving behind red meats ain't gonna happen. And I have to have a Coca-Cola once in a while. Not all the time, but once in a while. The one good thing is living here in the Lowcountry, we can always get good seafood. Fish was the first thing on the list. Where's your favorite place to get something to eat like that? If you've got suggestions,

0: ever done something you didn't mean to do? Like the other day, I was sitting down with some friends and we were just having a drink. And I talked with my hands a lot and I knocked off a glass in this little bar we were sitting in. And I didn't mean to. I felt so bad. God, I felt terrible. So sometimes things happen on accident. There's a woman, she's 58. She's been arrested and charged with assault when she accidentally sprayed her neighbor with a freaking water gun that she was playing with some kids with.
1: Because I love kids and work with kids, I asked him if he had any water guns, and he said, yeah. I was trying to figure out how the water gun was working, and it accidentally hit the neighbor that was like maybe 3 feet away cutting his grass. They had told my husband to bring your wife out of the backyard, that I'm being charged with assault. They didn't ask me one single question. They didn't interview one single person. I've cried myself to sleep many nights.
0: Oh my God. What in the world is going on? How could that be real? How could anybody do that? I mean, a simple I'm sorry would and should suffice. But no, in this world we live in, not anymore. So that's the worst of things. Let's get to the best of things. A new song by a guy named Matt Geiger. This will put a smile on your face, have you singing right along with it, called String By.
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1: Here's a look at your Wednesday afternoon traffic to let you know before you go. Collision at Drayton Hall Elementary School on Ashley River Road. Another smash-up at Goodwill on Ashley Phosphate Road and Patriot Boulevard. Incident on Seabrook Island Road and High Hammock Road. 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And an incident on the off-ramp of the 18A exit on 526 westbound. This is Matthew in your 843 Traffic Center, 972-1150.
2: Picture this. It's 95 degrees outside on a sweltering afternoon. 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
2: From the Storm Team 2 Weather Center, late afternoon has us enjoying clear skies and temps dropping down to the lower 80s and into the 70s for the overnight with clear skies. Expect sun and 87 tomorrow.
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0: 6 degrees of separation of Kevin Bacon. You know that stuff, right? When people are all connected. Jay Leno used to babysit Drew Barrymore.
1: I met Drew when she was 3 years old. I was dating her and she's asked to babysit. I picked you up and I bounced you on my knee. It was just very funny.
2: How do we never talk about that?
3: What? That is so crazy.
2: Do you remember anything about me?
1: Well, you were a baby. I was...

0: The boyfriend of the babysitter. We come in and it's, you know, you make the kid laugh. And
1: yeah.
2: I know Drew Barrymore's crazy, y'all. I get it. But I love her anyway. My favorite part she's ever played was not when she was little on E.T. that made her famous, but on 50 First Dates with Adam Sandler. Remember back in 2020, they did like a little mini reboot for her TV show?
3: Hi, Lucy. Good morning. It's me, Henry. We are on, I think, about our 5,000th date together. It's been great. I want to catch you up. You have a thing called amnesia, and I am your husband. We have a daughter, and she's about 40 now or something like that.
1: What?
3: I know, it's bananas.
2: And if you like throwback movies, they just announced on Monday, Selma Hayek is coming back with Adam Sandler for Grown Ups 3. And because we've been talking about Drew Barrymore, I think her new show season's

0: Everybody loves The Rock, old Dwayne Johnson, whether you like him from wrestling like Hunter does or from Moana. Did you know he's lost 50 pounds? Immediately, everybody wonders, GLP-1? Or could it be he's going back to wrestling? I've seen both on social media. And people love him. People love being around him. He actually has special tricks, but for different audiences.
1: If it's a party for little kids, I could transform into Maui. They all start to gather around. I know it's a lot, the hair, the bod. When you're staring at a demigod, I make my pecs bounce and the kids go crazy. It's awesome. It was an adult party. Well, with tequila, I do this thing where I can pick up a grape. Not with my hands, not my feet.
0: Huh?
1: Not in my mouth. Right now, my publicist is like, please, God, don't say anymore. Don't.

0: Don't, please.
1: I think I have an idea of which body part he's using. Do you? Don't let me know. I'd rather not know what you think, and I'm not going to tell you what I think. Laura, this afternoon's off to a terrible start, but you know what he's talking about, and so do I. You know, don't you?
2: We

Phosphate Road and Patriot Boulevard. Also seeing a smash-up at Dorchester Road and the 526 westbound on-ramp, as well as a collision on Seabrook Island Road and High Hammock Road. Also, be aware of a disabled vehicle on 526 eastbound at mile marker 28. This is Matthew in your 843 Traffic Center, 972-1152.

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enjoying a weekend at the beach. 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

0: The rate that people are having kids has diminished greatly. Tug on 92.5 Kicking Country. Me and my sweet wife, Laura, we only have one son. He is a senior over at Augusta University playing ball over there. And it's funny because both of our parents came from big families. Her daddy had four or five brothers and sisters. Her mama had four or five brothers and sisters. Same with my mom and daddy. Now one in four young adults do not want kids.
1: Four millennials and Gen Z adults are deciding not to have kids, and it appears one of the main reasons is money. 23% of adults ranging from 18 to 43 years old say they don't want children because they value their financial freedom and they have concerns about the cost of raising kids in today's economy.
0: I gotta tell you, that's actually a smart reason. If you can't afford kids, why would you want to have them? But if you're just saying, I don't want it to because I want to go on vacation more, stop being selfish. Man, a kid is the best thing that could ever happen to you. But I guess if you don't want them, I would rather you not have them than have one and then not be good to it. I just find it fascinating because I always wanted a kid. From the time my wife and I got married, I couldn't wait to have a kid. And I think we would have had more, just the timing didn't work out. What's your thought on that? Reason behind it all, I guess. At Tug Cowart or at 843-972-9292. You can always text me like a good friend there.

0: know.
1: Do you know what happened this week in 1969? One of my favorite cartoons of all time debuted on CBS.
2: Dooby dooby doo, where are you? We got some work to do now.
1: They don't make cartoons like they used to. Bugs Bunny, amazing. Scooby-Doo, amazing. Flintstones are great. Name me one cartoon that's out now that's any good. I mean, the last thing that was any good, I guess Beavis and Butthead, South Park. Family Guy's been good, but that's, gosh, years ago now too. Rick and Morty's the only thing that has kept my attention and made me laugh. If there are new cartoons that I should know about that will make me laugh like the old ones do or keep me entertained like the old ones do, share them with me at Tug Coward across the social media platforms. Otherwise, I'm going to keep this opinion that new cartoons stink. You know what? I take that back. One more I left out. Phineas and Ferb, but I don't even know if they're a thing anymore. That was pretty good. Or it was. And you can also text me, too, if something comes to mind. 843-972-9292. Jagman.

0: That song is called Boston by Stella Lefty. Here's a lawsuit I did not ever expect to happen. People are suing the company that makes those claw machines. You know, if you go to a restaurant or game room, amusement park, they'll have the claw where you put in a dollar and you use the claw to try to pick up like a teddy bear or a helmet or a hat or a watch or something. But kids love to do it. People love to do it. There's a lawsuit that says you cannot win. They have it set up so you cannot win. There's an arcade claw machine hack on TikTok that's supposed to up your chances of winning. It hinges on the fact that those machines can be set so the claw grips are really hard or not so hard.
1: Why is it that ever?

0: Every time you try to grab a toy from the claw machine, you always miss it by just a little bit. It's because claw machines are set with sensitivity levels from 1 to 5, with 5 being the tightest grip and 1 being the loosest. Each time you start the machine, it randomly selects a level, but the chances of getting level 5 are the lowest. If you press left, right, down, down, and then press the grab button twice before starting, you'll hear a prompt sound. This means the machine has switched to level 5 sensitivity. If you try to grab it again at this time, you will come back to thank me.
1: I don't know if I believe that or not, but next time I want to try it. I got to figure out what he said. It's almost like playing Contra on Nintendo back in the day to get 30 men or 99 men.

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2: 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But you asked me a question.
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1: I did. 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
2: And you go, do you have a headache? 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And then you were like, then you get mad at me because
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1: 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It wasn't just mindless banter.
2: We're all fine. 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
3: fine. This is all mindless banter. This entire show is nothing but mindless banter. I mean, you're not thinking clearly.
1: That's our brand.
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6: Watching a collision at the Charleston Place Hotel on Meeting Street, also seeing an incident at the Pilot Flying J on North Red Avenue, and still watching that collision on Seabrook Island Road and High Hammock Road. This is Matthew in your 843 Traffic Center, 972.
7: Picture this. It's 95 degrees outside on a sweltering afternoon. 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
4: From the Storm Team 2 Weather Center, late afternoon has us enjoying clear skies and temps dropping down to the lower 80s and into the 70s for the overnight with clear skies. Expect sun and

0: Langley and Cole Wetzel. That is why we fight new on Kicking Country. If you're throwing a birthday party for somebody and they've gotten to a particular age, maybe you should start just using the numbers. So two candles with the numbers, like me, 49, or my sweet wife, Laura. She's 29 and holding. So for her, a 2 and a 9, and for me, a 4 and a 9. Instead of 49 candles that are going to turn into a fire hazard. Because that happened to a family. They had 80 candles on a cake for their grandmother's birthday. This thing looked like an inferno. You had to see it. I mean, it looked like the whole cake was on fire. She couldn't blow them out, of course.
1: I don't even know if this is safe.
2: Happy birthday to you. Happy birthday to you. Happy birthday, dear Susie. Happy birthday. Blow! Help her out, somebody.
3: Y'all, it's not going to happen.
2: Everybody blow. Everybody, there you go.
1: I think these are relighting candles.
3: No, they are.
1: Yes, they
3: They're
1: are.
3: Cheap ones. Just ruined your cake. Yeah.
0: All that wax all over that dog barking in the background. Goodness, just play it safe. Just use the numbers. That's the best way to go, especially if it's 80, 90, 100. Goodness. My name's Tug, Black Fire Marshal Bill back in the day. 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
4: So I hear you folks like to take shots at firemen. Who are you? I'm Fire Marshal Bill Burns, and frankly, I'm a little pissed. Let me tell you something.
0: That will never not be funny. Till the day I quit breathing, that's always going to be funny. When's the last time you thought about Fire Marshal Bill, huh?

Is it just me and I can't hear anymore because I listened to these headphones way too loud here in the studio, Tug 92.5 Kicking Country? What did you say? I have to say it all the time. I guess I'm not the only one. On average, people ask, what did you say 3 times a day, 21 times a week, 91 times a month, 1,095 times a year? And I agree with this too. Most people, when they don't hear you, they will ask you twice to repeat it. After that, they give up. That's the way I am too. Two of the biggest reasons people ask, what did you say? Is because they weren't listening, or they're trying to figure out how to come up with the answer while you reform the question. Kicking Country 92.5, if you need to try to figure anybody out, you just call me. 843-972-9292, or even text me there. 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

0: Living here in the Lowcountry, most of us spend a lot of time outdoors, whether it's a day on the boat, fishing with friends, hitting the golf course, cheering on the kids at a ball game, or just enjoying a weekend at the beach. 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
8: Mission. From the Storm Team 2 Weather Center, late afternoon has us enjoying clear skies and temps dropping down to the lower 80s and into the 70s for the overnight with clear skies. Expect sun and 87 tomorrow.
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About this time every day, your stomach starts growling a little bit. Think about what you're going to do for dinner. I have not totally stopped eating fast food, but I limit it like I never have before in my life. Tug 92.5, Kicking Country. Once in a while, Chick-fil-A, but that is about it. No McDonald's, no Burger King, no Taco Bell. And it's not like I'm doing this healthy lifestyle or anything. I mean, I take the stairs in the morning, working out a couple.

couple times a week, but I don't get enough exercise overall. On the weekends, I'll have too many cold pops. Nothing crazy, but probably more than I should. Buddy mine who's trying to encourage me always, because he is a healthy lifestyle kind of guy, and he sent me the least healthy fast foods you can possibly eat. They start with Five Guys, then Whataburger, then Smashburger, then McDonald's and Burger King. If you want a chicken sandwich, Popeyes, least healthy. What if you like chicken nuggets? Popeyes, the least healthy chicken nuggets, then Arby's, then Shake Shack. Get this, McDonald's were the least unhealthy. Not that they're good for you, but the least unhealthy, followed by KFC and Wendy's. Oh, French fries. The most unhealthy French fries come from Five Guys. Man, they're showing up a lot. Then Steak and Shake and Bojangles. God, I love Bojangles. I don't go there often, but I love it. The trend right now is Americans trying to eat a little more healthy. Like 46% of Americans, almost half of Americans, are trying to eat more healthy. What is your Achilles heel? Mine, Chick-fil-A for breakfast or lunch. Then it's a toss-up between Bojangles and Zaxby's. Again, I rarely go. What about you? You trying to eat a little better too? I mean, it's a big trend. Lord, especially if you got those GLP-1s going. Problem is with those, you lose the weight, but you don't change your habit, so you gain it back if you ever stop. Anyway, you can find me at Tug Coward, or always text me like a good friend at 843-972-9292 about this or anything else for that matter.

0: got such a throwback feel, and it reminded Jason Aldean of Ronnie Millsap, who is his favorite country star of all time. And if you listen to the beginning of it, that song is called Anytime Soon. It does have a Ronnie Millsap feel to it. I love it too. Let me ask you something. You've heard of productivity, and you've heard of the word faux, meaning false. How about faux-ductivity? Have you heard that one? That's a new one that's popping up in workplaces around the country, and especially here in Charleston, South Carolina. Tug on 92.5 Kicking Country. Faux-ductivity is where you make it look like you're doing something productive, but you're not. It's pretty straightforward. But why, if you're at the office anyway, are you not trying to get things done? Be productive. Earn the paycheck you get. Some people say they feel burnt out. There's not enough work to do. Look, I've run into that one before. I ain't gonna lie. You have to make yourself look like you're busy when you don't really have anything to do. Now, the next day, you're probably gonna be overwhelmed and overloaded and can't get it all done. But that's just the way it comes sometimes in waves. Forbes magazine gives those as the two major reasons. I would just say people are lazy sometimes.
1: Today, I don't feel like doing anything.
0: I know that's not the answer anybody wants to hear, but I think that plays into it a lot. My mama used to say, pure D laziness. That is what you are. Just lazy. No good for nothing. On those days, I was being lazy and no good for nothing. And I enjoy those days, typically on the weekend, watching college football.

0: Everybody wants everything to be so easy. People want to use Ozempic to lose weight or pop a pill. Nobody wants to work hard for nothing. But if there was some magical pill that you could take that would make one thing easy in your life, what would it be? For me, Tug on Kick at Country 92.5, I'm so not handy if I could take a pill and be handy. So I could do work around the house, wouldn't have to hire anybody. Could do work on my car, wouldn't have to hire anybody. That'd be the magic pill I'd take if such a thing ever existed, and I know it never will. What about you?
1: Why do I do this to myself every time? Why do I wait to the last minute to get myself ready to get out the door and think that I can do it in less time than I really can, and I'm always rushing, stressing, and running late? Could somebody please make a pill so that us procrastinators would motivate? Because I'll buy it in bulk.
0: Dude, I think I could go for that one too. I run late a lot. If you could take the pill, what would it be?

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3: Here in your 5 o'clock hour, taking a look at that traffic for you. Seeing an incident on 526 westbound in the Dorchester Road on-ramp. Watching a collision at Home Depot on North Highway 17. Incident at Sumter Street and Ashley Avenue. 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Incident on Remount Road. And watching a collision at Etowah Park Street. This is Matthew in your 843 Traffic Center, 972-1152.
4: Picture this. It's 95 degrees outside on a sweltering afternoon. 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
6: You got him. 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

0: I swear I'm not making this up. This is going to sound crazy. When you hear it, you're going to be like, Tug, you are out of your mind. This is 93.5 Kickin' Country. This year's Nobel Prize winners include some folks that did a study that found mammals are capable of breathing through their butt.
1: The Ig Nobel Physiology Prize is awarded to Ryo Okabe, Yuhei Yokoyama, and Takanori Takebe for discovering that many mammals are capable of breathing through their anus.
2: First and foremost, thank you so much for believing the potential of anus for breathing potential.
0: I mean, dude, it's like Revenge of the Nerds. I love it.
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4: Where are they?
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4: No way.
0: I hadn't seen it in a long time. It makes me want to go back and watch it. I'm guessing it holds up. It's got to hold up. I loved it way back in the day. Tug 92.5 Kickin' Country. Post Malone. Luke Combs. Guy for that.

Mexican restaurant for dinner last night, and it was so good, but it took forever for our food to come out, so we ate like three baskets of chips and dip. And we had ordered cheese dip and guacamole. Man, we were wearing it out. So good. So it didn't even matter because when our food got there, we were so full we could hardly eat anyway. According to the New York Post and Penn State University, if you eat chips with dip, there's more calories than if you eat chips alone. I got to tell you, man, I'm a three-time college dropout. I wouldn't have had to do any scientific research to tell you that. People are saying that college isn't worth it anymore because you go there and they teach you what to think, not how to think. And then they do stupid research like that. Tasty and delicious. And I could have saved you $60,000 a year instead of going to Penn State. And if you think about it, if you're looking for good schools to go to, call Charleston, Citadel, University of South Carolina over in Columbia,

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3: Getting ready to head into your 6 o'clock hour, couple things to make you aware of. Incident on the Don Hull Bridge at mile marker 21. Both left lanes are closed, so it's going to be a bit of a slow drive home there. Also looking at a collision at the Park West Boulevard Publix. One on the 526 westbound and Dorchester Road on-ramp. Smash up at Ashley Avenue and Sabin Street, as well as Ashley Avenue and Sumter Street. Also be aware of a major slowdown at I-26 westbound and 526. This is Matthew in your 843 Traffic Center, 972.
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4: From the Storm Team 2 Weather Center, late afternoon has us enjoying clear skies and temps dropping down to the lower 80s and into the 70s for the overnight with clear skies. Expect sun and 87 tomorrow.
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0: think is you're drunk. I am Tug on 92.5 and the new Kickin' Country app. If anybody loses weight these days, the first question that's asked, are they on Ozempic? Always, every time. Doesn't matter what the situation is. They could be going to the gym every day. It doesn't matter. They're using Ozempic. So many people are. There is apparently a new benefit to using Ozempic. It can help you stop smoking. I just read this on WebMD. It's not a joke. I'm not kidding. People with and without obesity had less of a desire to smoke. I got to tell you, this thing's a miracle drug. Now, it costs like $10,000 a month. And as soon as you quit using it, I hear you gain all the weight back and probably, I guess, now start smoking again. Now, I ain't no telling what the side effects are.
1: Side effects may include nausea, dry mouth, itching, having trouble breathing, diarrhea. Additional side effects may include gambling, nightmares, drowsiness, hallucinations, an urge to go hug people, the growth of an extra limb, thinking you are Batman, switching from Apple to Android, and vice versa.
0: See what I mean, man? Those side effects sound awful.

0: song's called Country and She Knows It. On 92.5 and the new Kickin' Country app, I'm Tug. I'm going to ask you to think about something that you don't want to think about. Nobody ever wants to think about. If you were in an emergency, I mean, we're coming off 9/11 last week. If you're in an emergency, what'd be the first thing you grabbed? The answer is your phone. You don't even have to think about it. That's what everybody would do. If you're headed out the door and you knew you might not be able to head back, house on fire, tornado coming, hurricane coming, whatever. Although you got to think about the fact that your phone might not even work. I mean, if it's a huge disaster, I'm definitely going to grab my wallet. That'd be about it. I asked my wife, Laura, this question. She's like, extra clothes, which makes a lot of sense, but I would never, ever, in a million years, that would never cross my mind. It would be necessary and needed. That's why she's smarter than I am.
1: What's the one thing I would grab? Nothing.
0: Okay, nothing. Dude says nothing. Don't grab anything. I mean, I guess most things you got with you. What would you grab first thing out the door if you had to in an emergency? And I guess you don't have to say phone because I already said that. So if you got something different that makes more sense and might be good to remind me and anybody else listening. Because sometimes it's just a top of mind thing. I'm easily found on social media at Tug Cowart or via text at 843-972-9292. Playing your Zac Brown Band. Love these boys. Know most of them for a long time and can't wait to see them tomorrow night at Credit One Stadium. I hope you'll be there. Throwback to Highway 20 Ride. All right.

don't know about you, but I don't necessarily ever get, you know, envious of people. But there are those times where I'm like, are we missing out by not traveling more? We had some friends that went to Ireland this summer. We had friends that went to Croatia. That would never cross my mind. Who chooses Croatia? I hear it's beautiful. I saw the pictures. They look beautiful. But Croatia would never be on my radar screen. Now I guess I can add it to it because some friends went and it was fun. Family we know went to Japan. So it got me and Laura thinking, is there ever a trip that we might want to take? We're paying for a kid in college, so money is tight. Then everything's so expensive. So I was just tooling around on the internet, and they say some of the best places you can visit on a budget, like if you want to go on an incredible trip. Some of the suggestions were Indonesia, Portugal, Costa Rica, and Vietnam. Indonesia. I'm not sure things are going well there. Go ahead and cross that one off. And Costa Rica, that one seems like the most logical because, I mean, it at least is in our neck of the woods. They say Costa Rica, the most expensive day in Costa Rica is $116 a day. I mean, there's hotels in downtown Charleston more than $116 a night. I mean, some of them are, you know, $400 or $500 a night. I went to Spain when I was in the Navy, and I assume Portugal, because it's right there, I mean, they're part of the same landmass, would be very similar and really nice. Vietnam, I just don't know. I say you can live large for like $30 a day or extra, extra large on $60 a day. Something about a trip to Vietnam just does not sound appealing. I think I'll just go to the beach here and be happy. Tug 925 Kicking Country, what about you? If you got time to reach out or even care to, 843-972-9292, text me there or find me at Tug Cowart. On social media, love to hear from you, love to connect. 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
1: 10 seconds before we go live, Jessica will bring up like, hey man, did you see the weather outside?
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1: I did. You're right.
2: 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I just said, no, I'm tired. And then you were like, then you get mad at me because
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1: 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It wasn't just mindless banter.
2: We're all fine. 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
5: Gerald's Tires and Brakes, 843 Traffic.
6: Taking a look at your 6 o'clock traffic, couple things to look out for. Seeing a multiple car incident on the Don Holt Bridge eastbound, be aware of that. Also, incident at Mount Vernon Drive and Camp Road. One at the Maybank Highway Harris Teeter. Incident outside the Crescent Point Apartments on Crescent Point Drive. Collision on the 526 westbound and Dorchester on-ramp. Also seeing a smash-up at Ashley Avenue and Sabin Street. And one at Johnny Dodds Boulevard and Bowman Road. This is Matthew in your 843 Traffic Center, 972.
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5: From the Storm Team 2 Weather Center, late afternoon has us enjoying clear skies and temps dropping down to the lower 80s and into the 70s for the overnight with clear skies. Expect sun and 87 tomorrow.
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0: don't know that pregnancy brain is a real thing, but I do remember my wife, Laura, when she was pregnant with our son, Jacob, struggling a little bit with just all kinds of things. You know, your hormones are in a rage. Ladies, you would know better than I. There's a dude who is poking fun at his wife a little bit because she ordered groceries and she added 99 bunches of bananas by mistake. Can you imagine going to the front door after the groceries been delivered and there'd be 99 bunches of bananas sitting there waiting on you?
1: So here I am, minding my own business, and the groceries arrive for just me and my wife, and I find bunches of bananas. My pregnant wife managed to order 99 bunches of bananas. I think we have over 1,200 bananas in this apartment right now. For those of you interested, we'll be selling bananas right from our door. Give us a call.
0: The great thing is that the grocery store took them back. I'm surprised by that. It didn't seem like something they'd be able to do, is it? But I'm glad they did. I don't want them to go to waste. Goodness gracious.

0: Castile.
1: Love that new song. New artist too, Vincent Mason, Damned If I Do. When I'm in traffic, I mean, I try to drive the speed limit. I try not to zoom in and out of lanes. I try not to drive crazy. And I know I don't got to tell you, but everybody ain't like that. They're driving all around you right now, all the crazies. Since the crazy people already have our attention, I don't know about you, but I don't believe in aliens. I don't believe in the Loch Ness Monster. I don't believe in Bigfoot. I feel like we would have run into them by now. There's no reason for us not to run into them. I have friends that believe in all this nonsense. I tell them all the time they're crazy. They just laugh at me. Do you believe in things like that? At Tug Coward across the social media platforms. Or you can even text me like a good friend at 843-972-9292. Enlighten me. Please help me understand if you do. If you don't, then reach out and we'll just laugh at the ones who do. Reason I bring it up.
2: Jesse Clausen and Camille Avarella were taking lots of videos and photos trying to capture the magnificent landscape known as Long's Peaks in the Rocky Mountains of Colorado. Back home in Denver, they were looking over the shots of their adventure where they took note of this image, way, way in the distance. Zooming in to the tiny dot, they realized, much to their shock, it was a mysterious thing.
3: I was like, wait, what's that white thing on that little cliff ledge?
4: We were like, what the hell is that? Should we tell someone? Like, do we call the Rangers? Like, we just were just very confused.
2: It looked like a 20-foot alien, a humanoid, clinging to the rock.
1: They did indeed report it to the park rangers, and they're supposed to investigate. They will find nothing. I'm sure it's some sort of shadow in the picture. It's always these grainy pictures. Now, photography on your phone is even pretty good. It'll be some stupid picture, and even if it looks real, it ain't. Settle down. Let's just all settle down.

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1: 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Reel him in.
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1: Hi, it's Matt from Call Dad. I really like to fish. I'm not that good at it, mind you. Let's say the fish and I, we have a mutual misunderstanding. My son, though, is obsessed with fishing. He picks the spots we fish. He tells me what lures to use. He ignores that the fish he's hunting is bigger than he is. Seriously. He pulled in a tarpon on his own last year. And when he decided to catch a long-nosed gar, bam, he hooked one. And the look on his face, pure joy. And when I see that joy, the feeling I get is, it's indescribable. Excitement, pride, the butterflies in my stomach. Seeing him be amazing. I like fishing, but I love being a dad.
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1: Hi, it's Matt from Call Dad. I really like to fish. I'm not that good at it, mind you. Let's say the fish and I, we have a mutual misunderstanding. My son, though, is obsessed with fishing. He picks the spots we fish. He tells me what lures to use. He ignores that the fish he's hunting is bigger than he is. Seriously. He pulled in a tarpon on his own last year. And when he decided to catch a long-nosed gar, bam, he hooked one. And the look on his face, pure joy. And when I see that joy, the feeling I get is, it's indescribable. Excitement, pride, the butterflies in my stomach. Seeing him be amazing. I like fishing, but I love being a dad.
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4: 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Go to inpain.com.
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4: You are listening to 92.5 Kickin' Country.